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2: A lingering shower or thunderstorm will be possible tonight. Otherwise, it's mostly cloudy. Low temperatures dip into the upper 60s. Grab your umbrella Wednesday. We have a 90% chance of rain, maybe a stray rumble of thunder. It's cloudy with highs in the mid to upper 70s. Thursday, highs only reach the low to mid 70s. Skies are partly sunny with scattered showers and storms. I'm meteorologist Kat Campbell in the NCN Weather Center.
3: 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Registration 10 to 1. Judging on the vehicles begin at 2. 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There'll be food. There'll be all sorts of fun prizes, car show awards. 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

You Give Love a Bad Name, that's Bon Jovi. I'm Rhea Danza, and apparently they left fans scratching their head after their show on Sunday. More on that in minutes. Right now, the police.

0: Wholehearted, that is extreme. I'm Maria Danza. Thanks for taking us along this evening. And we also heard The Police and Bon Jovi. And I guess Bon Jovi fans at Sunday show at Madison Square Garden thought it was a little extreme when they didn't play one of their biggest songs. They didn't play Wanted Dead or Alive. It's like their third biggest hit. Now, they didn't say why. Some were thinking, well, maybe it's a little too much for his vocal cords. I don't know. But they're going to be on stage again tonight.
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7: Good evening. Tonight's forecast, mostly cloudy with a chance of a lingering shower or storm. Otherwise, lows dip into the upper 60s. Wednesday, rain chances climb to 90%. It's a cloudy day with highs in the mid to upper 70s. Thursday, a little cooler with highs in the low to mid 70s. It's partly sunny with scattered showers and thunderstorms possible. I'm meteorologist Kat Campbell in the NCN Weather Center.
8: Got a great big giveaway to tell you about coming up on Friday, July the 24th. 10 a.m. until 1 p.m., no early birds, please. And this is at the My Life Center, which is behind the QP over in Burnsville. The address is 112 Mercy Street. They've got diapers and items for babies and clothing and shoes and stuff for families. Just all kinds of things that have been donated, and they're going to give it away. So stop by on Friday the 24th between 10 and 1 at the My Life Center and check it out.

down the street. See my life shaking with every who I meet. Refried confusion as I'm making itself clear. Wonder which way to go to get on out.

0: The motels and suddenly last summer. I'm Maria Danza, and I don't think this is a big surprise to anybody that Christopher Nolan's The Odyssey is a huge hit. As a matter of fact, it opened to a massive $124.5 million in the North American box office alone. And this outdoes their record that was made by Oppenheimer by a lot, because Oppenheimer only lost $82.5 million. So congratulations to Christopher Nolan.
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We're you and you're us. What song are you going to play next? Is it this one? 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
1: ABC News, I'm Chuck Severson. The latest tracking on Tropical Storm Bertha has it skirting the Gulf Coast, heading for New Orleans, later Houston. ABC's Victor Kendo in New Orleans.
2: Coastal flooding is possible, as well as 1 to 4 feet of storm surge. We saw residents getting ready. We stopped by a sandbag location. People here have been through their share of storms.
3: And the city right now urging residents to get their preparations done today.
1: Torrential rain, flood warnings, tornado watches affecting 85 million Americans from Louisville to the Northeast tonight. The Pentagon has identified the remains of a

0: third service member believed killed in the Iranian attack at the airbase in Jordan over the weekend. U.S. forces have been attacking Iranian targets for an 11th night in a row, says the U.S. military. OpenAI has disclosed an unprecedented cyber incident where its AI system allegedly hacked into another AI company, noting it was mind-blowing that it happened autonomously. This is ABC News. Authorities in Alaska say a woman is recovering after she was attacked by a brown bear while hiking on a trail over the weekend. Anchorage police say the woman was found with non-life-threatening injuries while the bear ran off. At least stick it. That was the response from new Giants coach John Harbaugh after running back Cam Scatabo failed to land one of his signature backflips over the weekend and appeared to land awkwardly on his surgically repaired right ankle. ESPN senior NFL insider Adam Schefter.
1: I can't imagine that they're particularly excited about sting videos like that. That is who Cam Scatabo is. Like, this is not a surprise. This is a guy who would headbutt brick walls before every college football game.
0: Scatabo said he's good and promised not to hurt myself before the season, he says. Kaylee Hoddle, a deaf actor known for her roles in two Godzilla films, has died in a car crash in Maryland. She was only 18 years old. Chuck Sievertson, ABC News.
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6: A lingering shower or thunderstorm will be possible tonight. Otherwise, it's mostly cloudy. Low temperatures dip into the upper 60s. Grab your umbrella Wednesday. We have a 90% chance of rain, maybe a stray rumble of thunder. It's cloudy with highs in the mid to upper 70s. Thursday, highs only reach the low to mid-70s. Skies are partly sunny with scattered showers and storms. I'm meteorologist Kat Campbell in the NCN Weather Center.
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Margaritaville, that's Jimmy Buffett. I'm Maria Danza, and Whitesnake is going to re-release three of their albums on vinyl. More on that coming up. Here's Is This Love?

0: Rocking Into the Night 38 special. Before that, we heard Whitesnake, and they are releasing three of their albums on vinyl. 1984's Slide It In, 87's Whitesnake, also known as 1987, and 1989's Slip of the Tongue. They're going to be back as standard black vinyl on September 18th. So that's great for vinyl collectors. Pretty cool stuff. If you're a Whitesnake fan, football is back. 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
6: Good evening. Tonight's forecast, mostly cloudy with a chance of a lingering shower or storm. Otherwise,

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4: Good evening. Tonight's forecast, mostly cloudy with a chance of a lingering shower or storm. Otherwise,
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4: Good evening. Tonight's forecast, mostly cloudy with a chance of a lingering shower or storm. Otherwise, lows dip into the upper.

0: Robert Palmer is Simply Irresistible. I'm Maria Danza, and it looks like Doomsday is almost here. Marvel Studios dropped the first full trailer for Avengers Doomsday, where Robert Downey Jr. plays the villain Dr. Doom. So you can check out the trailer. The movie itself will be in theaters on December 18th.
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0: Mary Jane's Last Dance. That's Tom Petty. I'm Maria Danza. And the Seattle Seahawks just got their Super Bowl ring like a month ago, on like June 11th. And apparently there's this hidden button on the side of the ring. You push it and it reveals the phrase "World Champions" on top. There is so much stuff on this ring. It's a good thing these football players have big fingers.
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1: ABC News, I'm Chuck Sievertson. The U.S. military says it's finished the 11th night of air attacks on Iran. Defense Secretary Pete Hegseth telling a Senate committee that the war has cost $37.5 billion so far. He's requesting $87 billion more.
2: Without these funds, we face critical shortfalls that threaten our ability to also simply pay our service members, rapidly replenish equipment and munitions, and sustain vital operations without disruption.
1: Millions along the Gulf Coast are prepping for Tropical Storm Bertha, expected to skirt the coast, hitting New Orleans and Houston. Its center is south-southeast of Mobile, Alabama. Major flooding reported by the National Weather Service in central West Virginia now. School district in upstate New York becomes the first in the U.S. to allow a robot in the classroom. Salamanca Superintendent of Schools, Dr. Mark Beeler.
3: We're starting extremely small with juniors and seniors, and Sally will act in many ways sort of as a tutor.
1: This is ABC News. A Bronx man is facing charges of criminal mischief and misdemeanor criminal trespass for allegedly driving into the gate of an East Hampton home owned by Beyonce and Jay-Z. Keith Webster, 63, pleads not guilty. Samsung getting into the credit card business.
4: The Galaxy Card is Samsung's first foray into the credit card business and is being touted as a way to earn up to 5% cash back on new Samsung tech products. There's also rewards for certain streaming services. The Black Metal Card is part of the Visa network and is being issued by Barclays Bank. There's also a virtual version which can be loaded into your digital wallet. Apple announced a similar credit card back in 2019. Earlier this year, that company announced Chase will become the issuer of that card. Mike Dubusky, ABC News.
1: United Airlines says bad weather forced a flight that was headed for Phoenix to divert to Luke Air Force Base in Maricopa County. United arranged buses to take the 154 passengers to Phoenix. Chuck Sievertson, ABC News.
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8: A lingering shower or thunderstorm will be possible tonight. Otherwise, it's mostly cloudy. Low temperatures dip into the upper 60s. Grab your umbrella Wednesday. We have a 90% chance of rain, maybe a stray rumble of thunder. It's cloudy with highs in the mid to upper 70s. Thursday, highs only reach the low to mid 70s. Skies are partly sunny with scattered showers and storms. I'm meteorologist Kat Campbell in the NCN Weather Center.
9: There's nearly 678,290,000 kids under five around the world. But what's so important about being five? A lot, it turns out. Children who live to age five are twice as likely to reach adulthood. That's why vaccines matter so much. For 40 years, Rotary and partners have delivered vaccines globally. Like here, and even here.

0: Impressive, right? But 12.5 million children are still totally unvaccinated. Rotary knows we can find them. Because when Rotary and Indian vaccinators looked for families at bus and train stations, used motorbikes, and trekked house to house, they lowered polio cases by 94%. See? It can be done. And the results are worth it. Let's ensure that all children grow up safe from preventable diseases.
1: Got a great big giveaway to tell you about coming up on Friday, July the 24th. 10 a.m. until 1 p.m., no early birds, please. And this is at the My Life Center, which is behind the QP over in Burnsville. The address is 112 Mercy Street. They've got diapers and items for babies and clothing and shoes and stuff for families, just all kinds of things that have been donated, and they're going to give it away. So stop by on Friday the 24th between 10 and 1 at the My Life Center and check it out.
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0: Living on a Prayer, that is Bon Jovi. I'm Maria Danz, and you know they sang that one at their concert recently at Madison Square Garden. So tonight, there's another show, and then they're going to conclude their Garden residency on July 26th. But what about after that? They're going to take a month-long break, then they're going to head to the United Kingdom for a bunch of shows throughout August and September. 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
9: Good evening. Tonight's forecast, mostly cloudy with a chance of a lingering shower or storm. Otherwise, lows dip into the upper 60s. Wednesday, rain chances climb to 90%. It's a cloudy day with highs in the mid to upper 70s. Thursday, a little cooler with highs in the low to mid 70s. It's partly sunny with scattered showers and thunderstorms possible. I'm meteorologist Kat Campbell in the NCN Weather Center.
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0: Here's one from the Dirty Dancing soundtrack. It's Eric Carmen and Hungry Eyes.

Caught Up in You, that's 38 Special. I'm Maria Danza, and Major League Baseball announced their schedule for the 2027 season this past Thursday, assuming there's going to be a season to play next year. The current collective bargaining agreement ends on December 1st. There could be a lockout if issues like owners calling for a salary cap are not resolved by then. But for right now, opening day is set for March 20.

0: Tanza, and Major League Baseball announced their schedule for the 2027 season this past Thursday, assuming there's going to be a season to play next year. The current collective bargaining agreement ends on December 1st. There could be a lockout if issues like owners calling for a salary cap are not resolved by then. But for right now, opening day is set for March 20th. Caught up in you, that's 38 Special. I'm Maria Tanza, and Major League Baseball announced their schedule for the 2027 season this past Thursday, assuming there's going to be a season to play next year. The current collective bargaining agreement ends on December 1st. There could be a lockout if issues like owners calling for a salary cap are not resolved by then. But for right now, opening day is set for March 24th.
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0: When I come around, that's Green Day. I'm Maria Danza, and Stephen Colbert has come around again. You know, he's been kind of laying low since he said goodbye to The Late Show in May, but he has returned to Instagram and shared a sweet message for a beloved family member. On Sunday, he took to Instagram and wished his dog, Benny, a happy 7th birthday.
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1: ABC News, I'm Chuck Severson. The U.S. military says a third service member is believed dead in Friday's Iranian attack on a base in Jordan. ABC's Martha Raddatz is there.
2: Also among the Americans killed in recent days, the youngest, 19-year-old Isabella Gonzalez from Texas. Her high school friend, shocked.
3: My really good friend, you know, she's not here anymore. And I didn't even get to see her. I didn't even get to say bye.
1: An 11th night of air attacks on Iran is over, says the U.S. military. Defense Secretary Hegseth says the war has cost over $37 billion so far. He asked a Senate panel for over $80 billion more. There are nearly 3,000 flight cancellations, says FlightAware, as violent storms affect millions. ABC's Rhiannon Alley.

0: The system moving into the northeast after spawning at least 7 reported tornadoes in the Midwest, one west of Green Bay in Stratford, Wisconsin. Trees and power lines mangled by 80-mile-an-hour straight-line winds outside Des Moines.
1: This is ABC News. The State Department sent a cargo plane filled with food and hygiene kits to Cuba. The administration says the items will be distributed directly to the Cuban people by Catholic groups bypassing the government. Federal appeals court has cleared the way for the Justice Department to release tapes of former President Biden.
2: Biden first sued the Department of Justice in May to try to block the release of the recordings and transcripts from the making of his 2017 memoir. But a divided 3-judge panel from the D.C. Circuit Court of Appeals ruled on Tuesday that there was substantial public interest in releasing the materials. Republicans in Congress and the Conservative Heritage Foundation demanded the records be released after former special counsel Robert Hur obtained the recordings while investigating Biden's alleged mishandling of classified documents. Peter Harvalambus, ABC News.
1: A sign that summer is winding down, some NFL training camps are open tomorrow, including the Carolina Panthers and the Arizona Cardinals. The reigning Super Bowl champion Seattle Seahawks open camp on Friday. Chuck Sievertson, ABC News.
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7: A lingering shower or thunderstorm will be possible tonight. Otherwise, it's mostly cloudy. Low temperatures dip into the upper 60s. Grab your umbrella Wednesday. We have a 90% chance of rain, maybe a stray rumble of thunder. It's cloudy with highs in the mid to upper 70s. Thursday, highs only reach the low to mid 70s. Skies are partly sunny with scattered showers and storms. I'm meteorologist Kat Campbell in the NCN Weather Center.
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0: In excess, a new sensation. I'm Maria Danza, and it looks like Spain is the new sensation in the World Cup world, and they're already talking about who's going to win in 2030. And here are the top five contenders from 5-1. They have at number 5, Portugal, then Germany, England, France, and they think Spain is going to do it again. And if you're wondering, they have the U.S. at number 10. The 2026 NFL Flag Championships, presented by Toyota, are headed to Westfield, Indiana. 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
6: Good evening. Tonight's forecast, mostly cloudy with a chance of a lingering shower or storm. Otherwise, lows dip into the upper 60s. Wednesday, rain chances climb to 90%. It's a cloudy day with highs in the mid to upper 70s. Thursday, a little cooler with highs in the low to mid 70s. It's partly sunny with scattered showers and thunderstorms possible. I'm meteorologist Kat Campbell in the NCN Weather Center.
7: Got a great big giveaway to tell you about coming up on Friday, July the 24th. 10 a.m. until 1 p.m., no early birds, please. And this is at the My Life Center, which is behind the QP over in Burnsville. The address is 112 Mercy Street. 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So stop by on Friday the 24th between 10 and 1 at the My Life Center and check it out.

0: Bob Seger and Against the Wind, Don Maria Dance, and boy, I sure hope the wind doesn't hit this thing. A nearly 38-foot Tyrannosaurus Rex skeleton named Gus was sold to Sotheby's for $50.1 million, one of the biggest T-Rex skeletons ever found. And I'm thinking, okay, I mean, this story doesn't say who bought it, but you got to have a lot of money if you can blow $50 million on a T-Rex skeleton. And really, what are you going to do with this thing? Put it in your living room?
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0: Stay with me. That's Rod Stewart. Before that, we heard Queen and David Bowie. I'm Maria Danza, and the most complete collection of songs recorded by a young David Bowie. He was actually known as Davy Jones at the time. And legendary 60s producer Shel Talmy, best known for his hits with The Who and The Kinks. It's being released. It's called David Bowie, The Shel Talmy Recordings. There's 10 previously unheard tracks on CD and digital, and 6 songs in LP. There's contributions from Jimmy Page and Nicky Hopkins. So this is going to be coming out on September 18th.
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1: ABC News, I'm Chuck Sievertson. The House Tuesday night passed a bill to fund the government through December 4th, six Democrats voting with a Republican majority. The bill will need 60 votes in the Senate to avoid a government shutdown September 30th. U.S. forces ended an 11th straight night of air attacks on Iran, says the U.S. military. The threat of attacks by Yemen's Houthi rebels, backed by Iran, is a new issue, says ABC's Martha Raddatz.
2: New concerns emerging in the critical Red Sea. Two oil tankers turning around after Iran-backed Houthi rebels threatened shipping traffic there. All of this spiking oil and gas prices.
1: Defense Secretary Hegseth on Capitol Hill pushing for over $80 billion more for the war. Republican Florida Congressman Carlos Jimenez.
3: We've seen this regime operate for the last 47 years. The only thing that they actually respond to is pressure. And I believe we need to put pressure on all fronts. Economic pressure by continuing the blockade. Military pressure.
1: This is ABC News. At least five people have now died from a Legionnaire's disease outbreak in New York City. Reading robots in on the lesson plan.
4: Salamanca City Central School District has announced it spent nearly $60,000 on Sally, a humanoid robot that's designed to serve as a teaching assistant. Superintendent Dr. Mark Beeler says the robot will be part of an AI and robotics course designed by Apple co-founder Steve Wozniak.
5: We're starting extremely small with juniors and seniors, and Sally will act in many ways sort of as a tutor.
4: The district says robots will never replace teachers, staff members, or meaningful human interaction. Mike DeBusky, ABC News.
1: For the second time in a month, a private space mission blasted off to help extend the life of an old satellite several thousand miles up. Northrop Grumman's mission robotic vehicle will eventually attach a jetpack to an aging satellite, which is running low on fuel. Chuck Sievertson, ABC News.
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1: These days, heading back to school means more than pencils and notebooks. 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

Here I go again. That's Whitesnake. I'm Maria Danza, and they're releasing some of their albums on vinyl. More on that coming up after Bon Jovi. Right now, Grand Funk. We're an American band.

0: Bon Jovi doing another show tonight at Madison Square Garden. That's a Bed of Roses. We heard Grand Funk and Whitesnake before that. I'm Maria Danza. And Whitesnake doesn't release a lot of stuff, but they're about to launch three of their mid-80s albums on vinyl. Slide It In, Whitesnake, also known as 1987, and Slip of the Tongue. They'll be reissued on standard black vinyl on September 18th.
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0: People Play. I'm Maria Danza, and they are part of this new album that's coming out. It's a new collection. It's called No Static at All, A Journey into AOR 1976 to 1986. There's like 60 songs on there, some of the greatest songs from that era, from those years, 76 to 86. And it's going to be coming out on September 25th.
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you suffer from FOMO? Fear of the music being over? Well, don't worry. 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

0: Derringer, Rock and Roll Hoochie Coo. I'm Maria Danza. Did you ever hear the Scooby-Doo version, Rock and Roll Scooby-Doo? That's pretty funny. And that's going to do it for me. Thank you so much for listening. Enjoy the rest of your evening.
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1: ABC News, I'm Chuck Sievertson. An 11th night of air attacks on Iran wrapped up, says the U.S. military. Another reason why there's no oil tanker traffic through the Strait of Hormuz, a blockade not only by the U.S., but by Iran-backed Houthi rebels from Yemen, helping spike oil and gasoline prices. Defense Secretary Hegseth on Capitol Hill pushing for over $80 billion more for the war. Latest tracking on Tropical Storm Bertha has it skirting the Gulf Coast, headed for New Orleans, and later Houston. It's south-southeast of Florida, filling sandbags in New Orleans. ABC's Rhiannon Alley.
2: Tropical Storm Bertha is gaining strength and making a run west along the Gulf Coast. Outer bands bringing high waves and winds to Panama City Beach, Florida.
1: The House Tuesday night passed a bill to fund the government through December 4th. It'll need 60 votes in the Senate to avoid a government shutdown September 30th. This is ABC News. Searchers say they've located the wreckage of the Pan Am Airlines flight that crashed into the waters off Puerto Rico in 1952. That crash led to the flight attendant safety requirements you see today about where to find the life vest and how to put it on. Chicago is now home to a quad of rescued belugas.
3: The four female beluga whales were relocated to saltwater habitats of Shedd Aquarium's Abbott Oceanarium in Chicago, the first in a coordinated international effort to rescue a large pod of 30 belugas from Marine Land of Canada. Now closed and no longer able to provide care for the whales, the four belugas, all female, and the subpod kept together due to their bonds. They were transported by plane and truck in specialized water containers. There are plans to move more belugas from the closed marine park to facilities in the U.S. Michelle Franzen, ABC News.
1: Powerball sales have now started in the United Kingdom. Chuck Sievertson, ABC News.
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0: Phil Collins, I wish it would rain down. And if you've been wishing for new music from Phil Collins, I've got some good news for you. He's working on it. He actually says he's got a couple of tracks already finished, but he's been hampered over the years by numerous health issues. But he believes he's healing and getting ready to get back in the studio and work on some more ideas.
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2: The U.S. Treasury quietly released its official financial report for 2025. It appears by its own numbers, the U.S. government seems insolvent. It's reported that the Treasury shows about $6 trillion in assets and over $47 trillion in liabilities. Add it all up, and it looks like the U.S. owes more than $130 trillion it doesn't have. 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

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I'll explain coming up, plus Queen after Fleetwood.

0: Joel and Matter of Trust. I'm Harley. Well, if you watched the Billy Joel television concert special a couple of years back, you didn't see the whole thing. Yet 11 songs were actually cut out of the television special for time. Those 11 songs have now been restored, and the full show is available on DVD.
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3: The U.S. Treasury quietly released its official financial report for 2025. It appears by its own numbers, the U.S. government seems insolvent. It's reported that the Treasury shows about $6 trillion in assets and over $47 trillion in liabilities. Add it all up, and it looks like the U.S. owes more than $130 trillion it doesn't have. 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

0: Brownsville Station, smoking in the boys' room. I'm Harley. You ever wonder how much time you've wasted in your life sitting at red lights? Believe it or not, the average person has spent about 6 months just waiting for traffic lights to turn green. Man, what did people do before they could check their text messages at a red light?
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1: ABC News, I'm Chuck Sievertson. An 11th night of air attacks on Iran was carried out early Wednesday, says the U.S. military. Defense Secretary Hegseth at a Senate hearing pushing for over $80 billion more for the war. Congressman Carlos Jimenez, Florida Republican.
2: We've seen this regime operate for the last 47 years. The only thing that they actually respond to is pressure, and I believe we need to put pressure on all fronts. Economic pressure by continuing the blockade, military pressure.
1: At the Senate hearing, Washington State Democrat Patty Murray.
3: The people I represent worry Trump thinks this is all a game and has sent men and women into harm's way without any sort of plan.
1: President Trump approved an agreement with Saudi Arabia to partner on developing the kingdom's civil nuclear energy program, say two U.S. officials. Millions are prepping for Tropical Storm Bertha along the Gulf Coast. The House Tuesday night passed a bill to fund the government through December 4th. It'll need 60 votes in the Senate. This is ABC News. A former Army soldier is charged with arson and is being held without bail in New York, accused of Monday's incendiary device attack on a federal building in Manhattan. New social media limits in France.
4: French Parliament has adopted a measure that would ban children under 15 from using social media. Outgoing French President Emmanuel Macron says he wants the new law to take effect at the beginning of the new school year, though the measure is currently under review to see if it violates the country's constitution. It would require tech companies to ban accounts they suspect of belonging to those under 15. How that's done would be in the hands of the tech firms. Mike Dubosky, ABC News.
1: The World Cup across North America set viewing records. Nielsen says Sunday's final drew 38 million on Fox, the most watched English language soccer telecast in U.S. history. Another 23 million watched on NBC Universal's Spanish language Telemundo. Chuck Sievertson, ABC News.
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0: Elton John and Philadelphia Freedom, a song originally written for Billie Jean King and the Philadelphia Freedom World Tennis Team. Well, it turns out that that name might get revived in the form of Philadelphia's new WNBA franchise, expected to start play in 2030. And while they don't have a name yet, Freedom is among the favorites.
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1: ABC News, I'm Chuck Sievertson. An 11th night of air attacks on Iran wrapped up, says the U.S. military. Another reason why there's no oil tanker traffic through the Strait of Hormuz, a blockade not only by the U.S., but by Iran-backed Houthi rebels from Yemen, helping spike oil and gasoline prices. Defense Secretary Hegseth on Capitol Hill pushing for over $80 billion more for the war. Latest tracking on Tropical Storm Bertha has it skirting the Gulf Coast, headed for New Orleans, and later Houston. It's south-southeast of Florida, filling sandbags in New Orleans. ABC's Rhiannon Alley.
2: Tropical Storm Bertha is gaining strength and making a run west along the Gulf Coast. Outer bands bringing high waves and winds to Panama City Beach, Florida.
1: The House Tuesday night passed a bill to fund the government through December 4th. It'll need 60 votes in the Senate to avoid a government shutdown September 30th. This is ABC News. Searchers say they've located the wreckage of the Pan Am Airlines flight that crashed into the waters off Puerto Rico in 1952. That crash led to the flight attendant safety requirements you see today about where to find the life vest and how to put it on. Chicago is now home to a quad of rescued belugas.
3: The four female beluga whales were relocated to saltwater habitats of Shedd Aquarium's Abbott Oceanarium in Chicago, the first in a coordinated international effort to rescue a large pod of 30 belugas from marine land of Canada, now closed and no longer able to provide care for the whales. The four belugas, all female, and the subpod kept together due to their bonds. They were transported by plane and truck in specialized water containers. There are plans to move more belugas from the closed marine park to facilities in the U.S. Michelle Franzen, ABC News.
1: Powerball sales have now started in the United Kingdom. Chuck Sievertson, ABC News.
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0: Meatloaf, I'd Do Anything for Love. Did you know there's actually a musical based on the songs of Meatloaf? It's called Bat Out of Hell, the musical, and it's going on a North American tour this year.
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2: The U.S. Treasury quietly released its official financial report for 2025. It appears by its own numbers, the U.S. government seems insolvent. It's reported that the Treasury shows about $6 trillion in assets and over $47 trillion in liabilities. Add it all up, and it looks like the U.S. owes more than $130 trillion it doesn't have. 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

0: When in Rome with a promise, I'm Harley. And do you have a potato chip brand preference? Survey says Lay's Classic tops the list of America's favorite chips, followed by Zapp's, Cape Cod, and Ruffles. Now, if you ask me, it's really the dip that makes the chip.
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3: The U.S. Treasury quietly released its official financial report for 2025. It appears by its own numbers, the U.S. government seems insolvent. It's reported that the Treasury shows about $6 trillion in assets and over $47 trillion in liabilities. 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

0: John Mellencamp, I Need a Lover. Mellencamp put that out back in 1978 when he was still going by the name Johnny Cougar. Then 1 year later, Pat Benatar released a cover version of that song. Both versions made it onto the Billboard charts.
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1: ABC News, I'm Chuck Sievertson. An 11th night of air attacks on Iran was carried out early Wednesday, says the U.S. military. Defense Secretary Hegseth at a Senate hearing pushing for over $80 billion more for the war. Congressman Carlos Jimenez, Florida Republican.
2: We've seen this regime operate for the last 47 years. The only thing that they actually respond to is pressure, and I believe we need to put pressure on all fronts. Economic pressure by continuing the blockade, military pressure.
1: At the Senate hearing, Washington State Democrat Patty Murray.
3: The people I represent worry Trump thinks this is all a game and has sent men and women into harm's way without any sort of plan.
1: President Trump approved an agreement with Saudi Arabia to partner on developing the kingdom's civil nuclear energy program, say two U.S. officials. Millions are prepping for Tropical Storm Bertha along the Gulf Coast. The House Tuesday night passed a bill to fund the government through December 4th. It'll need 60 votes in the Senate. This is ABC News. A former Army soldier is charged with arson and is being held without bail in New York, accused of Monday's incendiary device attack on a federal building in Manhattan. New social media limits in France.
4: French Parliament has adopted a measure that would ban children under 15 from using social media. Outgoing French President Emmanuel Macron says he wants the new law to take effect at the beginning of the new school year, though the measure is currently under review to see if it violates the country's constitution. It would require tech companies to ban accounts they suspect of belonging to those under 15. How that's done would be in the hands of the tech firms. Mike Dubosky, ABC News.
1: The World Cup across North America set viewing records. Nielsen says Sunday's final drew 38 million on Fox, the most watched English language soccer telecast in U.S. history. Another 23 million watched on NBC Universal's Spanish language Telemundo. Chuck Sievertson, ABC News.
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0: Heart with Alone, I'm Harley. Well, should you find yourself in a game of Monopoly, here are some expert tips on how to help you win the game. First, they say if you land on a utility or a railroad, always buy them because they earn back what you paid for them faster than anything else on the board. And the most profitable color on the board? Tennessee, St. James, and New York Place. Those are the orange-colored squares. Now, let me know how that goes, because in my lifetime, I don't think I've ever successfully finished a game of Monopoly.
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And you never, ever listen to Christopher Cross and think to yourself, that guy is 100% pure heavy metal. But for one night, he was. Yeah, one night when Deep Purple guitarist Ritchie Blackmore came down with an illness, it was a young Christopher Cross who filled in for him at the last minute. That is the gig of a lifetime.

0: Christopher Cross, Ride Like the Wind. And you never, ever listen to Christopher Cross and think to yourself, that guy is 100% pure heavy metal. But for one night, he was. Yeah, one night when Deep Purple guitarist Richie Blackmore came down with an illness, it was a young Christopher Cross who filled in for him at the last minute. That is the gig of a lifetime. He was. Yeah, one night when Deep Purple guitarist Richie Blackmore came down with an illness, it was a young Christopher Cross who filled in for him at the last minute. That is the gig of a lifetime.
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0: Four Non-Blondes, what's up? And while Four Non-Blondes might have disappeared for three decades, Linda Perry certainly did not. In the time that Four Non-Blondes has been dormant, she has written hit songs for Christina Aguilera, Pink, and Gwen Stefani, among others. But Four Non-Blondes is back, working on a new album.
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1: ABC News, I'm Chuck Sievertson. An 11th night of air attacks on Iran wrapped up, says the U.S. military. Another reason why there's no oil tanker traffic through the Strait of Hormuz, a blockade not only by the U.S., but by Iran-backed Houthi rebels from Yemen, helping spike oil and gasoline prices. Defense Secretary Hegseth on Capitol Hill pushing for over $80 billion more for the war. Latest tracking on Tropical Storm Bertha has it skirting the Gulf Coast, headed for New Orleans, and later Houston. It's south-southeast of Florida, filling sandbags in New Orleans. ABC's Rhiannon Alley.
2: Tropical Storm Bertha is gaining strength and making a run west along the Gulf Coast. Outer bands bringing high waves and winds to Panama City Beach, Florida.
1: The House Tuesday night passed a bill to fund the government through December 4th. It'll need 60 votes in the Senate to avoid a government shutdown September 30th. This is ABC News. Searchers say they've located the wreckage of the Pan Am Airlines flight that crashed into the waters off Puerto Rico in 1952. That crash left safety
3: neutralized water containers. There are plans to move more belugas from the closed marine park to facilities in the U.S. Michelle Franzen, ABC News.
1: Powerball sales have now started in the United Kingdom. Chuck Sievertson, ABC News.
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0: Aerosmith with Cryin'. Are you familiar with Minka Kelly, the actress who is a star of Ransom Canyon on Netflix? She also once dated Derek Jeter, now currently is the partner of Imagine Dragons singer Dan Reynolds. Well, her dad was actually a member of Aerosmith for a brief time. Yeah, Rick Dufay spent about 4 years as the guitar player in Aerosmith while Brad Whitford was out of the band in the early 80s.
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But does that actually work? I've got the science along with Rainbow and the Police to follow the Eagles.

0: Rainbow and Stone Cold. I'm Harley. And what kind of a worker are you? Are you the type who draws a lot of attention to yourself, or are you the type who just quietly puts your head down, gets the job done, and hopes that your boss is going to notice you and get you that promotion you deserved? Well, I've got some bad news for you. Putting your head down and working hard actually hinders your chances of getting a raise or a promotion. Studies have found that the squeaky wheel does, in fact, get the grease.
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0: Doobie Brothers, It Keeps You Running. And while the Doobie Brothers did write that song, they were not the first ones to put it out. Carly Simon released her version before the Doobie Brothers did. Carly Simon's version also featured the Doobie Brothers as her backing band.
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1: ABC News, I'm Sherry Preston. The U.S. military completing its 11th straight night of strikes on Iran, even as Pakistan tries to salvage the interim ceasefire deal that has collapsed. Secretary of State Marco Rubio, during a meeting with Southeast Asian allies, says nothing will happen until Iran gets serious about talks.
2: Iran has been reaching out to the United States, both directly and indirectly, to engage in talks about settling the differences with regards to what's happening in that part of the world. Unfortunately, so far, even though we have reached agreements, they have not kept their commitments.
1: Venezuela's Nicolas Maduro will be back in a New York courtroom today and is expected to continue objecting to the drug trafficking charges against him and the middle-of-the-night raid that brought him and his wife to the United States. New York City Mayor Zoran Mamdani says the city will not be able to execute an arrest warrant on war crimes charges for Israel's Benjamin Netanyahu when Netanyahu attends the UN next September. However, Mamdani is urging the feds to do it. This is ABC News. Health Secretary Robert F. Kennedy Jr. says the outbreak of that bug that's made hundreds of people sick nationwide is now under control. Others don't think so. Here's ABC's Elizabeth Schulze.
3: Nationwide, we know that at least 1,600 people have gotten sick in five states, and the FDA has linked those illnesses to that Taylor Farms lettuce that was coming from central Mexico, shredded iceberg lettuce. They say that those people who got sick ate at Taco Bell restaurants in those five states. But we do know this has already spread to a lot of other states too, 34 states. There are other pockets where cases are going up. So this is definitely not over yet.
1: Taco Bell pulling lettuce from stores in more than two dozen states. In New York City, a fifth person has died in an outbreak of Legionnaire's disease. A drug bust in Italy that is literally bananas. Police there say they found 1,700 pounds of pure cocaine packed into a shipment of bananas from Ecuador. Street value of the drugs, $285 million. I'm Sherry Preston, ABC News.
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4: And good morning to you. Bruce Eichard with you here on WTOE as we are getting ready for another day as we go along, at least at 4 minutes after 6 o'clock. Those of us, a lot of us already up and running for a while. I know that. Anyway, showers and thunderstorms, that's what we're looking for this morning. And then a little more likely this afternoon, overall, a near 100% chance of rain in the area today. The high will be somewhere in the upper 70s. Okay. And then for tonight, showers and thunderstorms in the evening, showers after midnight. Lows should be in the lower 60s. Chance of rain tonight is running about 90%. And then on Thursday, cloudy. Chance of showers in the morning. Showers or chance of thunderstorms in the afternoon. Highs in the lower 70s. Chance of rain 80%. 65 degrees. It is 4.5 minutes after the hour of 6 o'clock. Good morning to you.

And that's Blood, Sweat, and Tears from 1969, Spinning Wheel. Good morning to you. Let's check the birthday calendar, see who might be celebrating today. That would include, let's see here, Iva Autry and Wade Briggs, Donna L. Huskins and Adam McCoury, Ramona McFalls and Sydney McIntosh, Savannah Roberts and Sahara Lopez.

And that's Blood, Sweat, and Tears from 1969, Spinning Wheel. Good morning to you. Let's check birthday calendar, see who might be celebrating today. That would include, let's see here, Iva Autry and Wade Briggs, Donna L. Huskins and Adam McCoury, Ramona McFalls and Sydney McIntosh, Savannah Roberts and Sahara Lopez. That would include, Iva Autry and Wade Briggs, Donna L. Huskins and Adam McCoury, Ramona McFalls and Sydney McIntosh, Savannah Roberts and Sahara Lopez. And anyone else?

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Biggest Part of Me, that is music from Ambrosia on WTOE. Coming up on our community close-up program today, we'll wrap up our conversation that we started yesterday with Lisa Schultz of the Yancey Long-Term Recovery Group. We'll find out more about how that group operates, and you might need some help from them or know someone who does. We'll even tell you how to get in touch with them, all that good stuff. So that's on the way in a few minutes here on WTOE. Now, the Sultans of Swing, Dire Straits.

0: 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We have with us today
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0: 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And remember, both parts of this conversation available at our website. Just look under Community, and then you'll see Close-Up Podcast. And they're all right. Welcome into today's Community Close-Up. 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
1: Lisa Schultz.
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0: We're glad to welcome Lisa back to carry on a conversation that we actually started yesterday. And remember, both parts of this conversation available at our website. Just look under Community, and then you'll see Close-Up Podcast. And they're all right there together. So
1: yes, because sometimes there are often state programs that are designed in Raleigh, and they're well-meaning, but they don't really necessarily match the circumstances that we're experiencing. And so he's been able to influence making some changes along the way. We have an office. Our office is in the old radio station building.
0: Right there.
1: You're talking about 715 East Main. And we're there from, I think it's 9 to 4 most every day, except not Tuesday mornings when we're having our LTRG meeting. So what I want is for people to know who we are and what we're doing. We can't meet every need. There are needs, I would say the two biggest needs in the county that we

0: really can't do much about at all are debris that's not keeping somebody from getting water or keeping somebody from rebuilding. Yeah, I mean, those get prioritized.
1: Just trees down, yeah.
0: Just trees down, and it could be a lot of trees.
1: Oh, yeah, for sure.
0: And landslides. I mean, landslides are several million-dollar projects just to even figure out the engineering, and so we have not found a resource for those kinds of things. There's mud pushing your foundation. That's different than a landslide that could take out your house.
1: Right.
0: So we just do the best we can. We don't promise anything because we don't want to disappoint people and let them down. And we don't know when we start out what we can and can't do. There are people who will have needs that we probably can't meet. But most people's needs we've been able to find some solution for. It takes a while. You have to be patient. But our case managers are excellent. They care. It's like suddenly you have somebody who's sitting beside you who really cares about your situation and who knows where to go to get the help, who knows who to refer you to if the land you're on you don't really own and therefore you can't qualify for anything.
1: Yeah,
0: you know?
1: Can't do anything about it. Yeah.
0: Pisco Legal's a big partner.
1: Are they?
0: Yeah.
1: So let's say someone has listened to what we just talked about and would like either more information or, you know, maybe website, that type of thing. Where could folks look and maybe see a little bit more?
0: Yeah. Well, our phone number is 828-222-4120. They can come by the office if they want to. They can call us on the phone. I will not get back to them instantly, but I will get back to them. We do have a website, and we do have a Facebook page now, so people can find things out there. Occasionally, what we'll do when we're working with lots and lots of families, we'll find that there's a need that requires a project. So we also have project management. For example, projects we've done, we tried to identify as many campers in the county as we could, people living in campers, and we partnered with the Beacon Network to weatherize those campers. Catholic Charities contributing to the materials. And we had a gravel project where we would pay for the gravel, and a Bridge Home, which is an organization that was set up after the hurricane, would do the labor. We have a propane project for the winter. We had wood. So those kinds of things are what kind of things we do. So the county, for example, got $100,000 to do water projects, which is really kind of laughable because if you think about what it costs to sink a well, it's not going to help too many people.
1: It's not going to help a lot.
0: But it is going to help, not the number of people who really need that kind of help. And it didn't include springs. So we are basically taking over any projects that came in through there that they can't handle and working on that.
1: There's still a lot going on. Well, how about coming back and visiting with us in a few weeks and keeping us up to date with what's going on if there's something that you'd like to make sure we have an opportunity to tell everybody, because we'll tell everybody.
0: Okay, I'd be glad to do that. And I'd even be glad to do a thing where people called in and had a question. I don't know that I have answers for every question, but, you know, there's a lot of people out there who just want to know what's going on.
1: Thank you for what you guys have done so far and continue to do, and good luck.
0: Yeah, thank you very much to all of our partners, too. There are many partners. We're partnered with between maybe about 70 organizations.
1: Wow.
0: And I would also like to thank our funders, the American Red Cross, Dogwood Health Trust, AMY Wellness, United Way, and there are a few others.
1: Our guest today, Lisa Schultz of the Yancey Long-Term Recovery Group. 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
1: ABC News, I'm Sherry Preston. In the midst of the 11th straight night of attacks by U.S. forces on Iranian targets, Secretary of State Marco Rubio says Iran may want to talk, but hasn't kept its promises.
2: Iran has been reaching out to the United States, both directly and indirectly, to engage in talks about settling the differences with regards to what's happening in that part of the world. Unfortunately, so far, even though we have reached agreements, they have not kept their commitments.
1: Secretary Rubio speaking at a meeting of Southeast Asian allies. Iran retaliating by firing missiles and drones at Jordan. The death toll from the Ebola outbreak in Congo now just one shy of 1,000 people. Tropical Storm Bertha still on track for landfall in Louisiana later today or early tomorrow, and people from Tennessee to upstate New York are cleaning up after strong storms overnight. OpenAI, now in some of its AI models, got out and started hacking all on their own. The artificial intelligence models apparently broke out of what was supposed to be a controlled testing environment. This is ABC News. Six rescued beluga whales are settling into their new homes. The whales were among 30 left in limbo as the Marineland Amusement Park on Canada's side of Niagara Falls shut its doors for good.
3: Each whale, weighing up to 4,000 pounds, was coaxed into a custom sling and hoisted by crane into a padded container full of water. They were then trucked to Toronto's airport and flew south on a transport plane. Pilots told to keep takeoffs and landings gentle. Veterinarians at their sides for every mile. On Tuesday, four females, Acadia, Osiris, Sierra, and Lilouette, surfaced together at Chicago's Shedd Aquarium. And two more, Birdie Botts and Frankie, splashed down at SeaWorld San Antonio.
1: ABC's Sophie Flay. The Louvre's Apollo Gallery has reopened to the public for the first time since last year's crown jewels heist. The precious collections it once displayed have now been removed, and the gallery is once again showing off the decor and architecture of the salon itself. Sherry Preston, ABC News.
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6: 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Showers today and maybe a thunderstorm this morning. Showers and thunderstorms more likely this afternoon. High in the upper 70s overall, a near 100% chance that we'll see rain today. Showers with thunderstorms likely in the evening. Showers after midnight.

Lows should be in the lower 60s and a chance of rain 90%. Thursday, cloudy, chance of showers in the morning, showers and thunderstorms in the afternoon. Highs in the lower 70s. The chance of rain on Thursday is 80%. Temperature in Spruce Pine is 65 degrees. It's 5 minutes after 7 o'clock. And the weather service of the folks at the Mitchell County Animal Rescue.

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And happy birthday today on this Wednesday, 22nd day of the month of July. Ivy Autry and Wade Briggs, Donna L. Huskins and Adam McCory, Ramona McFalls and Sydney McIntosh, Savannah Roberts and Sahara Lopez, happy birthday today. Anyone else with a birthday or an anniversary today that we missed? Let us know. 765-7441. When the system picks up, press 2. Leave it. Leave a voicemail there if we don't answer, and we'll grab it. We'll put it on the list and talk about them on and on and on. Yeah. Happy birthday. Happy anniversary, especially if the 22nd day of July is your special day. Birthday calendar brought to you by Jim Mountain Gemstone Mine. If you'll have a good time with friends and family, head on out. Check out what they've got going on at Jim Mountain.

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Coming up, Jeff Hamlin will have our sports. Mike Raley and Michael Ardell, our news. I'll have a look at our weather forecast. It's all on the way about 3 minutes from now. Here's America, 1972. This is Ventura Highway.

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1: NCN Sports, I'm Jeff Hamlin. NC State men's basketball coach Justin Ganey met with the media inside the Dell Basketball Center as summer workouts continued on Tuesday. In addition to the return of guard Paul McNeil, Ganey has attracted Maryland transfer Darius Adams to Raleigh. This summer, Ganey says his team is laying the foundation of an identity that will be on a night-to-night basis.
2: Defending, rebounding, taking care of the basketball. Those are the three things that we've just been harping on all summer. We got to do those things.
1: In Little League softball, Winterville, North Carolina has advanced to the Southeast Regional Final. Winterville, down to their last strike, got a walk-off double from Gemma Braxton to defeat Warner Robins, Georgia, 6-5 in Warner Robins, Georgia on Tuesday. Winterville will face Lake Mary, Florida for the regional championship later today. The winner advances to Greenville to the Little League Softball World Series. To minor league baseball and the International League, the Durham Bulls defeated the Memphis Redbirds 10-7 at AutoZone Park. Trey Morgan had a two-run homer. The Bulls maintained the best second-half record in AAA baseball at 16-4. The Charlotte Knights hold on to defeat the Norfolk Tides 7-6 to open a six-game homestand at Truist Park. And the East-West High School All-Star Soccer game and the men's game, the West defeated the East 3-1 at Truist Point and High Point. Fernando Hernandez of Southwestern Randolph scored two goals. He was named the game's most valuable player. In the women's game, the East defeated the West 5-1. Sadie Barrington of Wake Forest scored two goals. Sophia Juhas of Cardinal Gibbons was named the most valuable player. In the NHL, Dallas Stars right winger Justin Robinson has agreed to a one-year contract worth $10 million. Robinson was about to become a restricted free agent before reaching this deal. You're listening to Sports from NCN. The World Cup final between Spain and Argentina attracted 38.9 million viewers, according to Fox. That included a peak of 51.6 million viewers. That is the record for the most watched English language soccer telecast in American history. Moving on to Major League Baseball, the Boston Red Sox did not get a chance to tie the franchise record for most consecutive wins last night. Their game against Baltimore was rained out. The Tampa Bay Rays put up 21 hits and pounded the Toronto Blue Jays 12-2. Also, the Cleveland Guardians down the Minnesota Twins 5-2. Los Angeles Dodgers edged the Philadelphia Phillies 2-1. The Atlanta Braves wind up falling at home to San Diego 8-3, and the New York Mets blanked the Milwaukee Brewers 4-0. That's sports. I'm Jeff Hamlin on

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1: It's time now for the news on WTOE. It's a service of Becky's Flowers and Gifts.
2: NCN News. I'm Mike Riley. State health experts reporting a sharp increase in cyclosporus. During a virtual briefing on Tuesday, state veterinarian Carl Williams said the outbreak is larger in the Midwest.
3: The largest number of cases centered around an outbreak in Michigan and Ohio and a couple other states that have been associated with lettuce and Taco Bell restaurant. We have not noticed that association here.
2: Correspondent John Gambrill reports President Trump has repeated threats to strike an Iranian nuclear site buried beneath a mountain.
4: President Donald Trump is threatening to bomb a new nuclear site in Iran. This site is called Pickaxe Mountain. It's south of Tehran, the capital of Iran, and is next to the Natanz nuclear enrichment site that Iran has.
2: The U.S. military says it completed the 11th night of strikes on Iran as attacks across the Middle East overshadow diplomatic efforts to salvage an interim ceasefire deal that has collapsed. U.S. Central Command said targets of the strikes into Wednesday morning included aircraft hangars and drone storage sites. Asheville police continue to investigate the deadly downtown shooting that left two people dead and seven others injured early on Sunday morning. This dispatch audio, courtesy of Broadcast Live, from the first moments after reports of an active shooter came in.
5: Okay, we got five victims at this time. I'm going to call them all wrecks. As personnel come up, bring them to the Smiley Starter side of Biltmore, and I'll get them an assignment.
2: The Bertie Martin Regional Jail Commission met on Tuesday to discuss updates and next steps following last month's inmate takeover of the facility. Jail Commission Chair Vivian Saunders told WI.

0: As personnel from up, bring them to the Smiley Starter side of Bill North, and I'll get them an assignment.
1: The Bertie Martin Regional Jail Commission met on Tuesday to discuss updates and next steps following last month's inmate takeover of the facility. Jail Commission Chair Vivian Saunders told WI...
0: ...side of Bill North, and I'll get them an assignment.
1: The Bertie Martin Regional Jail Commission met on Tuesday to discuss updates and next steps following last month's inmate takeover of the facility. Jail Commission Chair Vivian Saunders told WITN relocation is...
2: $1 billion through more than 530 grants to support recovery efforts across Western North Carolina. I'm Michael Dardell for WTOE News.
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3: And let's get a look at our weather forecast for Mitchell, Yancey, and Avery counties. For the most part, there is going to be more showers and thunderstorms, probably a few more in the area than they have been over the last few days. Heavy rainfall at times possible, and that can get us into the point of maybe looking at flash flooding later tonight, say, all the way through at least early on Friday. Then, by the time we get to next week, typical late July weather is what they're telling us. And I don't know for sure if that just means it's going to be stormy every day, or if that means that there is it's going to be hotter in blue places. Not sure which. Probably one or the other. Let's look at the forecast. Chance of showers with a slight chance of thunderstorms this morning. More likely this afternoon. High in the upper 70s. Near 100% chance of rain during the course of this day today. Showers and thunderstorms this evening. Showers after midnight. Lows in the lower 60s. Chance of rain 90%. Thursday, cloudy. Chance of showers in the morning. Showers with a chance of thunderstorms in the afternoon. Highs in the lower 70s. Chance of rain 80%. We're looking at a temperature of 65 degrees. It is 7:36. 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
4: When they would attend family gatherings, the men would go off into a little corner and hear Grandpap tell stories because he thought women shouldn't be exposed to rough humor men indulged in. As Joe Woody recalls, that was 1950-something. Of course, he predated that, and it was his values he was bringing forward. Women were just too delicate to hear these stories, you know. They really protected their women. We would hear them, my dad would repeat them, and I had a favorite, very harmless. In fact, today, it would be considered a very clean joke, but then it was considered risque.
2: If you have a story to share, call 682-9654.

seemed to be having real trouble and taking a long time to write down her list. Finally, when she finished and shared it with the teacher, it read something like this: Seven Wonders of the World. To see, to hear, to touch, to taste, to feel, to laugh, and to love. Let me repeat that list. To see, to hear, to touch, to taste, to feel, to laugh, and to love. In conclusion, let me comment that the most precious things in life cannot be built by hand or bought by man. That's how it looks from this point of view.

0: Elvis Presley. The year was 1969. That is In the Ghetto.
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1: ABC News, I'm Sherry Preston. The U.S. and Iran keeping up their back-and-forth attacks. The American military hitting Iranian targets for an 11th straight night, shipping through the Strait of Hormuz, slowing down again. And now, ABC News Chief Global Affairs anchor Martha Raddatz says...
2: New concerns emerging in the critical Red Sea. Two oil tankers turning around after Iran-backed Houthi rebels threatened shipping traffic there. All of this spiking oil and gas prices.
1: President Trump this morning will attend the dignified transfer of remains of troops killed in the Middle East. The Northeast cleaning up after strong storms raced through the area, leading to thousands of flight delays. At least four lawsuits have now been filed against Taco Bell after lettuce at its restaurants was linked to the outbreak of a parasitic bug that's made thousands of people sick. Congressman Andy Biggs, a strong ally of President Trump, winning the Republican nomination in the Arizona governor's race. This is ABC News. An election error revealed in New Jersey, where Governor Mikey Sherrill says more than 6,000 non-citizens were mistakenly added to the voter rolls. Here's ABC's Mary Bruce.
3: She described it basically as a software error, but that they've discovered it and are now taking steps to remedy it. In fact, she made a point of underscoring their efforts at transparency here, saying we don't deflect, deny, or exploit problems for our gain. She said we find them and we fix them.
1: The White House quick to respond, once again pushing president's voting bill that would require voter ID and proof of citizenship at the ballot box. New York City Mayor Zoran Mamdani on the Prime Minister of Israel.
4: Benjamin Netanyahu is a war criminal, the architect of a horrific genocide against the Palestinian people. He is responsible for the killing of more than 73,000 people.
1: He says New York

0: don't deflect, deny, or exploit problems for our gain. She said, we find them and we fix them.
1: The White House quick to respond, once again pushing president's voting bill that would require voter ID and proof of citizenship at the ballot box. New York City Mayor Zoran Mamdani on the Prime Minister of Israel.
2: Benjamin Netanyahu is a war criminal, the architect of a horrific genocide against the Palestinian people. He is responsible for the killing of more than 73,000 people.
1: He says New Yorkers
0: are saying, we don't deflect, deny, or exploit problems for our gain. She said, we find them and we fix them.
1: The White House quick to respond, once again pushing president's voting bill that would require voter ID and proof of citizenship at the ballot box. New York City Mayor Zoran Mamdani on the Prime Minister of Israel.
2: Benjamin Netanyahu is a war criminal, the architect of a horrific genocide against the Palestinian people. He is responsible for the killing of more than 73,000 people.
1: He says New York doesn't have the power to arrest.
3: They're saying it is about a 100% chance that wherever you are, you'll see at least some rain during the course of the day today. Showers and thunderstorms likely this evening. Showers after midnight. Lows should be in the lower 60s. Chance of rain 90%. Thursday, cloudy. Showers in the morning. Showers with a chance of thunderstorms in the afternoon. Highs in the lower 70s. Chance of rain 80%. And Thursday night, cloudy. Showers, maybe a thunderstorm during the evening hours. Just showers after midnight. 70% chance overall with a low around 60. And then on Friday, cloudy. Showers in the morning. Showers and thunderstorms in the afternoon. Highs in the lower 70s. And the chance of rain on Friday is 60%. We're looking at a temperature of 67 degrees in Spruce Pine, and the time now is 4 minutes after 8 o'clock, and this look at the weather is a service of Babe's Pizza and Treats of Spruce Pine. They're located in the Skyview Circle Shopping Center, open Tuesday through Saturday, 11 to 9. 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

0: Phil Collins on WTOE, another day in paradise. It's Wednesday, the 22nd day of July, over the hump day, all downhill from now to the weekend. Happy birthday, Ivy Autry and Wade Briggs, Donna L. Huskins and Adam McCurry, Ramona McFalls and Sydney McIntosh, Savannah Roberts and Sahara Lopez. Anyone else with a birthday or an anniversary today on the 22nd day of July? I really hope it's a groovy day for you and for yours.
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Fine Young Cannibals, and She Drives Me Crazy. Good morning to you. Let me remind you that coming up on Friday this week, the 24th, couple of days from now, folks at My Life Center over behind the QP gas station over towards Burnsville, almost into Burnsville, they're having a stuff giveaway. They just call it a giveaway. I added something to it. Stuff giveaway. And we're talking diapers and wipes, and we're talking all kinds of different supplies for babies, for children, and for parents as well. The stuff that's been donated to them, and every once in a while they get a whole bunch together and they just decide they're going to have a giveaway. And that's what they're doing. No early birds, please. 10 a.m. until 1 p.m. Friday, July 24th. It's at 112 Mercy Street. Again, it's behind the QP in over towards Burnsville. And the big pink RV will be there, Bertha. So you'll see it there. That's where they're at. And take advantage of that opportunity, okay? That reminder from WTOE and WTOE.com. Hope you're having a good morning. We're kind of heading along towards a look at sports with Jeff Hamlin and news with Mike Raley and Michael Ardell, and then I'll have our weather forecast for us. Thank you so much for tuning in. I appreciate it. Got music now from Firefall.

0: NCN Sports, I'm Jeff Hamlin. NC State men's basketball coach Justin Ganey met with the media inside the Dell Basketball Center as summer workouts continued on Tuesday. In addition to the return of guard Paul McNeil, Ganey has attracted Maryland transfer Darius Adams to Raleigh. This summer, Ganey says his team is laying the foundation of an identity that will be on a night-to-night basis.
1: Defending, rebounding, taking care of the basketball. Those are the three things that we've just been harping on all summer. We got to do those things.
0: In Little League softball, Winterville, North Carolina has advanced to the Southeast Regional Final. Winterville, down to their last strike, got a walk-off double from Gemma Braxton to defeat Warner Robins, Georgia, 6-5 in Warner Robins, Georgia on Tuesday. Winterville will face Lake Mary, Florida for the regional championship later today. The winner advances to Greenville to the Little League Softball World Series. To minor league baseball and the International League, the Durham Bulls defeated the Memphis Redbirds 10-7 at AutoZone Park. Trey Morgan had a two-run homer. The Bulls maintained the best second-half record in AAA baseball at 16-4. The Charlotte Knights hold on to defeat the Norfolk Tides 7-6 to open a six-game homestand at Truist Park. In the East-West High School All-Star Soccer game, in the men's game, the West defeated the East 3-1 at Truist Point and High Point. Fernando Hernandez of Southwestern Randolph scored two goals. He was named the game's most valuable player. In the women's game, the East defeated the West 5-1. Sadie Barrington of Wake Forest scored two goals. Sophia Juhas of Cardinal Gibbons was named the most valuable player. In the NHL, Dallas Stars right winger Justin Robinson has agreed to a one-year contract worth $10 million. Robinson was about to become a restricted free agent before reaching this deal. You're listening to Sports from NCN. The World Cup final between Spain and Argentina attracted 38.9 million viewers, according to Fox. That included a peak of 51.6 million viewers. That is the record for the most watched English language soccer telecast in American history. Moving on to Major League Baseball, the Boston Red Sox did not get a chance to tie the franchise record for most consecutive wins last night. Their game against Baltimore was rained out. The Tampa Bay Rays put up 21 hits and pounded the Toronto Blue Jays 12-2. Also, the Cleveland Guardians down the Minnesota Twins 5-2. Los Angeles Dodgers edged the Philadelphia Phillies 2-1. The Atlanta Braves wind up falling at home to San Diego 8-3, and the New York Mets blank the Milwaukee Brewers 4-0. That's sports. I'm Jeff Hamlin on NCN.
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3: NCN News, I'm Mike Riley. The North Carolina Department of Health and Human Services discussed the recent increase in cyclosporins on Tuesday. Dr. Carl Williams, state public health veterinarian for NCDHHS, tells WREL the CDC needs to do more in testing to determine the source of the outbreak.
4: There's a similarity between specimens in North Carolina and, say, specimens in Oklahoma, then you can say, well, maybe there was a distribution of a common implicated food item.
3: Defense Secretary Pete Hegseth testified before a Senate committee on Tuesday and was interrupted by a protester as he urged lawmakers to support $70 billion in supplemental defense funding.
5: Supplemental funding request is not a substitute for the president's full $1.5 trillion base budget request. $1.5 trillion.
6: Stop bombing our children in Iran and Palestine. This is illegal.
3: President Donald Trump on Wednesday plans to attend the dignified transfer of four U.S. service members killed in the Middle East, including two who served at Fort Bragg. Mr. Trump will be at Dover Air Force Base. North Carolina's attorney general says a rate hike proposed by Duke Energy Carolinas is still too high. In a video, Jeff Jackson says 9.5% hike over 2 years still is above what the utility needs.
7: We did our own independent analysis of what Duke will need to meet demand, and we think they overshot the mark. We think they can come down significantly and still meet demand.
3: A long-running national debate is back in the spotlight after House lawmakers in Washington passed a bill that would make daylight saving time permanent. Dr. Atif Hussain, a Duke University neurologist who deals with sleep, tells NCN News,
8: "It will permanently produce a mismatch between our internal biologic clocks and our social clocks. This will become the biggest problem in winter months."
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10: Yancey and Mitchell counties are among the Western North Carolina communities benefiting from new Hurricane Helene recovery funding. The Community Foundation of Western North Carolina has awarded $1.48 million in grants to nonprofit organizations repairing storm-damaged homes. The largest grant, $540,000, goes to Baptist on Mission to serve Avery, Mitchell, Yancey, McDowell, and Buncombe counties. Foundation officials say many families are still living in temporary or unsafe housing nearly 2 years after Hurricane Helene, and home repair remains one of the region's greatest recovery needs. Since the disaster, the Community Foundation's Emergency and Disaster Response Fund has distributed more than $41 million through more than 530 grants to support recovery efforts across Western North Carolina. I'm Michael Dardell for WTOE News.
2: And your weather forecast for Mitchell, Yancey, and Avery counties. Chance of showers and maybe a thunderstorm this morning. Showers and thunderstorms more likely this afternoon. High in the upper 70s. The chances that it'll rain where you are today is about 100%. Then for tonight, showers with thunderstorms likely in the evening. Showers after midnight. Lows should be in the lower 60s. Chance of rain 90%. Thursday, cloudy. Showers and thunderstorms in the morning, more likely in the afternoon, high in the lower 70s, the chance of rain 80%. 67 degrees our temperature. It's 8:32, and this look at the news and weather is a service of Compassionate Care, Western North Carolina. 856 George's Fork Road in Burnsville. Palliative, hospice, counseling, wonderful care when you need it most. 682-9675 is their phone number. You can also check them out online at the website, CompassionateCareWNC.org.

0: Mountain Community Health Partnership is pleased to announce that Dr. Gretchen Court Banks, a board-certified pediatrician with deep roots in Mitchell and Yancey counties, will be joining the organization this fall. Dr. Banks will begin seeing patients in September of 2026 and will be accepting new pediatric patients. Families are encouraged to call now to schedule appointments for late September and beyond. The phone number is 688-2104.
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0: 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We have with us today
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0: We're glad to welcome Lisa back to carry on a conversation that we actually started yesterday. And remember, both parts of this conversation available at our website. Just look under Community and then you'll see Close-Up Podcast, and they're all right there together. So if you'd like to hear more about the Yancey County Long-Term Recovery Group, what she said yesterday, and then of course what we're about to hear, be sure to remember it's always available online at our website, so go check it out.
1: We're a nonprofit. We're a registered nonprofit at this particular time, but we didn't get our nonprofit status until late last year, and we didn't get our first funding until it was November, I think, that our first funding arrived. Despite the fact that we were pretty darn late getting off the ground, we were doing a lot all along the way. So we used to meet every week. Now we're meeting every 2 weeks. But when we were meeting every week, we would just do what other people did. People would bring things to the table, and they'd say, I know this family up in relief, and they need X, Y, and Z. And somebody at the table would say, I can do X. And somebody would say, I'll do Y. And they'd say, we'll go find somebody to do Z. And that's how we do it, because we didn't have case managers at that time. We were just still matching needs to resources. Yeah. That's our big job. Now, we've been fortunate. We have good representation at the state level because Chris Sigmund, our ED, has been appointed to the governor's commission related to Helene. And so he's been able to get a few things straightened out. So
0: that's a nice contact. Yeah.
1: It really is, because sometimes there are often state programs that are designed in Raleigh and they're well-meaning, but they don't really necessarily match the circumstances that we're experiencing. And so he's been able to influence making some changes along the way. We have an office. Our office is in the old radio station building, right?
0: Yeah.
1: Right there on 715 East Main. And we're there from, I think it's 9 to 4 most every day, except not Tuesday mornings when we're having our LTRG meeting. So what I want is for people to know who we are and what we're doing. We can't meet every need. There are needs, I would say the two biggest needs in the county that we really can't do much about at all are debris that's not keeping somebody from getting water or keeping somebody from rebuilding.
0: Yeah,
1: I mean, those get prioritized.
0: Just trees down. Yeah.
1: Just trees down, and they could be a lot of trees.
0: Oh, yeah, for sure.
1: And landslides. I mean, landslides are several million-dollar projects just to even figure out the engineering, and so we have not found a resource for those kinds of things. There's mud pushing your foundation. That's different than a landslide that could take out your house.
0: Right.
1: So we just do the best we can. We don't promise anything because we don't want to disappoint people and let them down, and we don't know when we start out what we can and can't do. There are people who will have needs that we probably can't meet, but most people's needs we've been able to find some solution for. It takes a while. You have to be patient, but our case managers are excellent. They care. It's like suddenly you have somebody who's sitting beside you who really cares about your situation and who knows where to go to get the help, who knows who to refer you to if the land you're on you don't really own and therefore you can't qualify for anything.
0: Yeah, you can't do anything about it. Yeah.
1: Pisgah Legal's a big partner.
0: Are they?
1: Yeah.
0: So let's say someone has listened to what we just talked about and would like either more information or, you know, maybe website, that type of thing. Where could folks look and maybe see a little bit more?
1: Yeah. Well, our phone number is 828-222-4120. They can come by the office if they want to. They can call us on the phone. I will not get back to them instantly, but I will get back to them. We do have a website, and we do have a Facebook page now.
0: Yeah.
1: So people can find things out there. Occasionally, what we'll do when we're working with lots and lots of families, we'll find that there's a need that requires a project. So we also have project management. For example, projects we've done, we tried to identify as many campers in the county as we could, people living in campers, and we partnered with the Beacon Network to weatherize those campers. Catholic Charities contributing to the materials. And we had a gravel project where we would pay for the gravel, and a Bridge Home, which is an organization that was set up after the hurricane, would do the labor. We have a propane project for the winter. We had wood, So those kinds of things are what kind of things we do. So the county, for example, got $100,000 to do water projects, which is really kind of laughable because if you think about what it costs to sink a well, it's not going to help too many people.
0: Not going to help a lot.
1: But it is going to help, not the number of people who really need that kind of help. And it didn't include springs. So we are basically taking over any projects that came in through there that they can't handle and working on that.
0: There's still a lot going on. Well, how about coming back and visiting with us in a few weeks and keeping us up to date with what's going on if there's something that you'd like to make sure we have an opportunity to tell everybody, because we'll tell everybody.
1: Okay, I'd be glad to do that. And I'd even be glad to do a thing where people called in and had a question. I don't know that I have answers for every question, but, you know, there's a lot of people out there who just want to know what's going on.
0: Thank you for what you guys have done so far and continue to do, and good luck.
1: Yeah, thank you very much to all of our partners, too. There are many partners. We're partnered with between maybe about 70 organizations.
0: Wow.
1: And I would also like to thank our funders, the American Red Cross, Dogwood Health Trust, AMY Wellness, United Way, and there are a few others.
0: Our guest today, Lisa Schultz of the Yancey Long-Term Recovery Group. 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Again, thanks to Lisa Schultz for visiting with us over the last couple of days, and thank you for listening to today's Community Close-Up.
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0: And good morning to you. Bruce Eichard with you for a few more minutes on this Wednesday. It is Over the Hump Day, all downhill from now to another busy weekend in Western North Carolina. Our friends at Liberty Hill Baptist Church having their big back-to-school bash on Saturday, the 25th, 10 a.m. until 1 p.m. Now, be sure to look around. There's lots and lots. There's going to be a whole bunch of back-to-school bashes, and you'll see a lot of different things that are available, and it's wonderful to help our little ones be ready to head into school. Will not be that long. A few weeks, they'll be up and running again. But anyway, back school bash, Liberty Hill Baptist Church on Hoodow Road, Saturday, July 25th, 10 until 1. Backpacks and school supplies will be distributed. Free meal served in the picnic area. Free snow cones. And remember, it's for kindergarten to 12th grade. And the child that will be receiving the actual supplies will need to be there. Make sure they are present. That way everything can be made sure to match up just right. And that reminder from Liberty Hill Baptist Church and WTOE, that's it from me for today. Keep smiling. Keep searching for that rainbow connection. And whatever you do, you make sure you make your own kind of music, because that's the only music that really matters. Sarah will be here at midday. I will be back with you tomorrow morning at 6 a.m. and we'll finish out the week. Doesn't that sound like fun?

0: 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All together, it's WTOE Spruce Pine, serving Western North Carolina over 70 years, since December 24th of 1955. WTOE Spruce Pine.
1: ABC News, I'm Sherry Preston. Not much talking.
0: Murphy's Auto.

0: Necessary to protect that, our interests, and also the interests of our allies.
1: Later this morning at Dover Air Force Base, the dignified transfer for the remains of some of the troops killed in the Middle East. President Trump will be there. Parts of the Gulf Coast facing the prospect of a hit later today from Tropical Storm Bertha. Parts of the Northeast cleaning up after strong storms that canceled thousands of flights and spawned tornadoes overnight. Some of OpenAI's artificial intelligence escaping what was supposed to be a controlled testing system and then hacking into another company on its own. This is ABC News. In New York,

0: of the troops killed in the Middle East. President Trump will be there. Parts of the Gulf Coast facing the prospect of a hit later today from Tropical Storm Bertha. Parts of the Northeast cleaning up after strong storms that canceled thousands of flights and spawned tornadoes overnight. Some of OpenAI's artificial intelligence escaping what was supposed to be a controlled testing system and then hacking into another company on its own. This is ABC News. In New York, a former Army...
1: Just a great deal on a high-speed network with unlimited data from an American wireless company. 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
5: Your Wednesday forecast tracking periods of rain and thunderstorms here in the North Carolina mountains. They start out scattered and then perhaps turn a little more widespread the later in the day we go. We'll be in the mid to upper 70s in the higher elevations. We'll be in the low to mid 80s in the valleys. Lows overnight around 60 to 65 with periods of rain and storms continuing. Rain could be heavy at times heading into Thursday. High temperatures mainly in the 70s. I'm meteorologist Chris Michaels in the NCN Weather Center.
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0: That is Deep Blue Something. So when couples argue, what do they argue about? Yes, it's money. Money is the root of 78% of marital spats. 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
4: Your Wednesday forecast here in the North Carolina mountains, as most of us start out the morning dry, but we'll see scattered showers and thunderstorms developing this afternoon and perhaps becoming a bit more widespread as we head into the overnight hours. Temperatures reach the mid to upper 70s up high, and the valleys will be in the low to mid 80s. Overnight lows 60 to 65 with rain continuing. Periods of heavy rain a possibility Thursday with highs in the 70s. I'm meteorologist Chris Michaels in the NCN Weather Center.
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0: Hey, it's Marty. Thank you for having us on, Roxette.

0: That is Peter Gabriel. You're listening to Marty. So many women get angry for different reasons. Researchers found that a man's anger often erupts because of the threat to his like autonomy, right? Such as not being allowed to do what he wants to do. Women get angry when another person's behavior is not keeping in relationship with how they act or expect to, you know, have people act, I guess.
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0: 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We're going to have to force you to take a break. 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

0: 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So feeling down, grab an orange. 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Just peel it. 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
1: ABC News, I'm Sherry Preston. President Trump has just announced that for every ship that Iran targets in the Strait of Hormuz, the United States will destroy an Iranian bridge or power plant. This comes after the 11th straight night of American attacks on Iranian targets. The president this morning will attend the dignified transfer of remains of soldiers killed in the Middle East. Tropical storm Bertha headed for a possible landfall in Louisiana. ABC chief meteorologist Ginger Zee says the storm could fall apart after a bit.
2: It's really those parishes south of New Orleans by 4 p.m. this afternoon for those gusts up to 40 miles per hour. And then it goes to barely anything by the time it gets to Texas, because it really dies out. So it remains a tropical storm, makes landfall later this afternoon or tonight, then hugs just south of Lake Charles before just becoming a low pressure system into Texas this weekend.
1: The cyclosporiasis outbreak linked to tainted lettuce could be at over 11,000 cases in 41 states. This is ABC News. At the heart of a lawsuit pitting the two biggest weight loss drug manufacturers in the world against each other is whether tests were performed accurately or not. Novo Nordisk claims that Eli Lilly ran ads suggesting their GLPs were more effective. Novo says the tests were based on outdated data.
3: Eli Lilly says the gold standard for comparing medicines is a robustly designed, well-conducted head-to-head clinical trial, like the one that they're using in this ad. And what they said in a statement to ABC News is that that remains the only head-to-head randomized clinical trial that directly compares these two products in terms of weight management.
1: Sony Salzman with the ABC News Medical Unit. Eli Lilly makes Zepbound and Novo Nordisk makes Wegovy. A photo showing opposing Prince George has been released by the palace for George's 13th birthday. It's a big year of change for the young prince. He will start at a new school, and he will board there at Eton, away from his parents and his brother and sister. Sherry Preston, ABC News.
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7: Your Wednesday forecast tracking periods of rain and thunderstorms here in the North Carolina mountains. They start out scattered and then perhaps turn a little more widespread the later in the day we go. We'll be in the mid to upper 70s in the higher elevations. We'll be in the low to mid 80s in the valleys. Lows overnight around 60 to 65 with periods of rain and storms continuing. Rain could be heavy at times heading into Thursday. High temperatures mainly in the 70s. I'm meteorologist Chris Michaels in the NCN Weather Center.
6: It's the Spruce Pine Moose Lodge Annual Car Show, Saturday, July 25th, from 10 until 3 at the Spruce Pine Moose Lodge, which is located at 149 Moose Lodge Drive, Spruce Pine. 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Judging on the vehicles begin at 2. 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

0: Hollow notes and you make my dreams come true on a Wednesday. So FIFA announced the 2030 and 2034 World Cup hosts. It's a ways off, but Morocco, Portugal, Spain, Uruguay, Argentina, Paraguay will host in 2030 with 2034 heading to Saudi Arabia. It's Mackenzie. 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
6: Your Wednesday forecast here in the North Carolina mountains, as most of us start out the morning dry, but we'll see scattered showers and thunderstorms developing this afternoon and perhaps becoming a bit more widespread as we head into the overnight hours. Temperatures reach the mid to upper 70s up high, and the valleys will be in the low to mid 80s. Overnight lows 60 to 65 with rain continuing. Periods of heavy rain a possibility Thursday with highs in the 70s. I'm meteorologist Chris Michaels in the NCN Weather Center.
7: Got a great big giveaway to tell you about coming up on Friday, July the 24th. 10 a.m. until 1 p.m., no early birds, please. And this is at the My Life Center, which is behind the QP over in Burnsville. The address is 112 Mercy Street. They've got diapers and items for babies and clothing and shoes and stuff for families. Just all kinds of things that have been donated, and they're going to give it away. So stop by on Friday the 24th between

0: Billy Idol and Eyes Without a Face on a Wednesday. Mackenzie talking about the World Cup earlier, and federal officials, I guess, seized over 700 drones and fined more than 350 pilots for violating strict flight restrictions around World Cup venues. Largest civilian anti-drone operation in U.S. history. They seized more than 1,500 drones, including hundreds before they even took off.
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0: Fleetwood Mac and Say You Love Me. Stephen X used to love him, I guess. Don Henley, her ex, dated in the late 70s, on and off for a couple of years. Don Henley having a birthday today. He's getting cake and presents. In 2012, Henley, founding member of the Eagles, drummer, estimated to be the fourth wealthiest drummer in the world behind Ringo, Phil Collins, and Dave Grohl. Don Henley, turning 79 today. Happy birthday.
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1: ABC News, I'm Sherry Preston. Christine Wansley, mother of 18-year-old Nolan Wells, asking for help as an independent autopsy lists her son's manner and cause of death as undetermined.
2: You don't find too many genuine people like him, so to lose that light at such a young age under these circumstances has been absolutely difficult, which is why we've gone this route. There's so many people out in the public asking all of these questions. But the only question that we have is what happened to our son.
1: Nolan Wells died after a 4th of July boat excursion with friends on one of Mississippi's barrier islands. His friends returned home, but he died. President Trump saying on social media this morning that for every ship shot at in the Strait of Hormuz, the U.S. will destroy one bridge or power plant in Iran. The warning coming after another wave of strikes on Iran and after alerts were issued in Bahrain and Saudi Arabia. This is ABC News. New Jersey says it's corrected a voter registration error that automatically registered thousands of non-citizens to vote. The announcement from Governor Mikey Sherrill drawing quick reaction from the White House. President Trump using it to further push his voting bill. ABC's Mary Bruce is at the White House with more on what the governor's saying.
3: She says officials became aware of this issue last week and that all 6,600 people are now being scrubbed from their voter rolls. And she is vowing that this will not happen again, saying when they find problems, they will fix them. All of this is coming as President Trump is amping up his unproven claims of widespread election fraud. The president quick to react to this news out of New Jersey, saying the episode underscores the need to pass his Save America Act, which of course is his bill requiring voter ID and proof of citizenship.
1: The Ebola outbreak in the Congo, the fastest spreading in history, has now killed 999 people. More than 730 others are currently in isolation in hospitals. The Dow is up 277 points. I'm Sherry Preston, ABC News.
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8: Your Wednesday forecast tracking periods of rain and thunderstorms here in the North Carolina mountains. They start out scattered and then perhaps turn a little more widespread the later in the day we go. We'll be in the mid to upper 70s in the higher elevations. We'll be in the low to mid 80s in the valleys. Lows overnight around 60 to 65 with periods of rain and storms continuing. Rain could be heavy at times heading into Thursday. High temperatures mainly in the 70s. I'm meteorologist Chris Michaels in the NCN Weather Center.
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0: Alanis Morissette and You Oughta Know on a Wednesday. I'm assuming The Odyssey will stay at the top of the box office over the weekend. Motor City is out on Friday. 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Next weekend, Spider-Man, Brand New Day will come out and I'm sure take over the box office. 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
5: Your Wednesday forecast here in the North Carolina mountains, as most of us start out the morning dry, but we'll see scattered showers and thunderstorms developing this afternoon and perhaps becoming a bit more widespread as we head into the overnight hours. Temperatures reach the mid to upper 70s up high, and the valleys will be in the low to mid 80s. Overnight lows 60 to 65 with rain continuing. Periods of heavy rain a possibility Thursday with highs in the 70s. I'm meteorologist Chris Michaels in the NCN Weather Center.
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1: So Kenzie with Billy Squire, often don't say no, my kind of lover.

Foreigner, and that was yesterday. It's Mackenzie. It's his secret to longevity. This doctor at 90 became the oldest person to summit Mount Kilimanjaro. Wow, at 90, that's incredible. Oldest person ever to climb the mountain, which stands at about

0: Foreigner, and that was yesterday. It's Mackenzie. It's his secret to longevity. This doctor at 90 became the oldest person to summit Mount Kilimanjaro. Wow, at 90, that's incredible. Oldest person ever to climb the mountain, which stands at about 19,000 feet above sea level. The trek lasted 15 days with about 19,000 feet above sea level. The trek lasted 15 days with about 11 and a half.
1: I scream. 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

0: Comfortably Numb, Long Shot from Pink Floyd, who on this day 67 appeared at the Beach Ballroom in Scotland. The venue is home to one of Scotland's finest dance floors, famous for its bounce, which floats on fixed steel springs. It's supported by 1,400 steel springs. During the 60s, the Beatles, Small Faces, Cream all appeared at the beach as well, which is still open today.
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1: ABC News, I'm Sherry Preston. President Trump is right now at Dover Air Force Base for the dignified transfer of the remains of four service members killed in the Middle East. Before leaving the White House, he told reporters what he was going to say to the parents of those killed.
2: All I'm going to say is we love you, we love your child, and that's what they are to them. They're their children. There's no games, no nothing. That's their child.
1: Earlier today, the president warned Iran that the U.S. will destroy one bridge or one power plant every time Iran shoots at a ship in the Strait of Hormuz. It's still unclear how 18-year-old Nolan Wells died. He was out with friends on a barrier island off the Gulf Coast when he went missing. His body found days later. The autopsy saying at the time that he drowned, an independent autopsy lists the cause of death as undetermined. Tropical storm Bertha is expected to make landfall as early as later today. The storm has been weakening, but could still bring high winds and rough surf to the area south of New Orleans. This is ABC News. It's back to court in about an hour for captured Venezuelan President Nicolas Maduro. ABC's Peter Haralambos is expected to be in the courtroom.
3: Maduro and his wife Celia Flores last appeared in a courtroom in March, where their lawyers unsuccessfully pushed to have the case thrown out because the Treasury Department had blocked the Venezuelan government from paying for their defense lawyers. They've since withdrawn that motion after the Trump administration in April began allowing the Venezuelan government to cover their legal fees. The judge in the case has not yet scheduled a trial date. Peter Haralambos, ABC News.
1: Mexico has filed criminal complaints with prosecutors' offices in eight states in the U.S. in connection with the death of Mexican nationals in ICE detention centers or during ICE raids. 14 Mexican nationals have died in ICE detention centers, and three others have died in operations since May of last year, at least according to the Mexican government. Today is Prince George's 13th birthday, the palace releasing a new photo of the young prince on its social media pages. I'm Sherry Preston, ABC News.
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6: 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I'm Sarah Colley Jones, and we get to spend the next hour together. 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
1: Good afternoon, good people. I'm Sarah Colley Jones, and we get to spend the next hour together. I hope that makes y'all as excited as it does.
2: Sandbagging, closing beaches, and prepping as Tropical Storm Bertha bears down with high winds, storm surge, and flooding forecast now for Louisiana and Mississippi, while Bertha is expected to make landfall Wednesday night.
3: A cold front and a stationary front are bringing unstable weather to the state the next couple of days. Meteorologist Rachel Dunsing of WNCN tells us,
4: we're expecting at least some of those thunderstorms to produce damaging wind gusts. An isolated tornado can't be ruled out. It is a low threat, but what we're really focused on, the heavy flooding rain.
3: Bender County commissioners heard concerns about property taxes, home values, affordable housing, and excess drinking water there during a town hall meeting on Tuesday evening in Bergaugh. Commissioner Jimmy Tate told WWAY in Wilmington he was disappointed by the low turnout.
5: I believe that when we have a town hall meeting, we should have way more people show up to meetings. And I encourage people to come out to future meetings.
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0: greatest recovery needs. Since the disaster, the Community Foundation's Emergency and Disaster Response Fund has distributed more than $41 million through more than 530 grants to support recovery efforts across Western North Carolina. I'm Michael Dardell for WTOE News.
1: In our weather news, these pretty, pretty skies are going to get wet and noisy starting this afternoon. Here's our state meteorologist to give us all the details through the weekend.
2: A cold front approaching the area brings the opportunity for more rain. Scattered showers and thunderstorms are possible again today. High temperatures will stay in the lower 70s. Plan for showers and storms overnight tonight. It's pretty likely we have showers and storms tonight with temperatures in the low 60s. And showers and thunderstorms are likely again on Thursday with high temperatures staying in the upper 60s. I'm meteorologist Amy Wilmuth in the NCN Weather Center.
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It's time now for obituary announcements from Webb Funeral Home of Spruce Pine. 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Webb Funeral Home has been entrusted with the arrangements for these families and is honored to be serving them. 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In a continuing effort to meet the needs of this area, Webb Funeral Home offers new plans and packages that will meet any family's budget and will match any written price proposals from other area funeral homes. 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
1: 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Coturnix quail chicks for sale. $4 each is the asking price. 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That number again on these quail chicks is 828-284-6196. Nigerian dwarf nannies for sale. One of them is 3 years old and two are 1 year old. They are asking $100 each or all three for only $250. They are currently in Bakersville and you need to come and pick them up if you want them. The number to call is 828-467-9198. That number again on Nigerian Dwarf Nannies is 828-467-9198. 2005 Harley-Davidson Springer.

0: all three for only $250. 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

0: just look under community, and then you'll see Close Up Podcast, and they're all right there together. So if you'd like to hear more about the Yancey County Long-Term Recovery Group, what she said yesterday, and then, of course, what we're about to hear, be sure to remember it's always available online at our website, so go check it out.
1: We're a nonprofit. We're a registered nonprofit at this particular time, but we didn't get our nonprofit status until late last year, and we didn't get our first funding until it was November, I think, that our first funding arrived. Despite the fact that we were pretty darn late getting off the ground, we were doing a lot all along the way. So we used to meet every week. Now we're meeting every 2 weeks. But when we were meeting every week, we would just do what other people did. People would bring things to the table, and they'd say, I know this family up in Relief, and they need X, Y, and Z. And somebody at the table would say, I can do X. And somebody would say, I'll do Y. And they'd say, we'll go find somebody to do Z. And that's how we'd do it, because we didn't have case managers at that time. We were just still matching needs to resources. Yeah. That's our big job. Now, we've been fortunate. We have good representation at the state level because Chris Sigmund, our ED, has been appointed to the governor's commission related to Helene. And so he's been able to get a few things straightened out. So
0: that's a nice contact. Yeah.
1: It really is, because sometimes there are often state programs that are designed in Raleigh and they're well-meaning, but they don't really necessarily match the circumstances that we're experiencing. And so he's been able to influence making some changes along the way. We have an office. Our office is in the old radio station building, right? Right there on 715 East Main. And we're there from, I think it's 9 to 4.

0: get a few things straightened out. So
1: that's a nice contact. Yeah.
0: It really is, because sometimes there are often state programs that are designed in Raleigh and they're well-meaning, but they don't really necessarily match the circumstances that we're experiencing. And so he's been able to influence making some changes along the way. We have an office. Our office is in the old radio station building, right? Right there on 715 East Main. And we're there from, I think it's 9 to 4, making some changes along the way. We have an office. Our office is in the old radio station building, right? Right there on 715 East Main. And we're there from, I think it's 9 to 4 most every day. Pisgah Legal is a big partner.
1: Yeah. So let's say someone has listened to what we just talked about and would like either more information or, you know, maybe website, that type of thing. Where could folks look and maybe see a little bit more?
0: Yeah. Well, our phone number is 828-222-4120. They can come by the office if they want to. They can call us on the phone. I will not get back to them instantly, but I will get back to them. We do have a website, and we do have a Facebook page now.
1: Yeah.
0: So people can find things out there. Occasionally what we'll do when we're working with lots and lots of families, we'll find that there's a need that requires a project. So we also have project management. For example, projects we've done, we tried to identify as many campers in the county as we could, people living in campers, and we partnered with the Beacon Network to weatherize those campers, Catholic Charities contributing to the materials, and we had a gravel project where we would pay for the gravel, and a Bridge Home, which is an organization that was set up after the hurricane, would do the labor. We have a propane project for the winter. We had wood. So those kinds of things are what kind of things we do. So the county, for example, got $100,000 to do water projects, which is really kind of laughable, because if you think about what it costs to sink a well, it's not going to help too many people.
1: Not going to help a lot.
0: But it is going to help, not the number of people who really need that kind of help. And it didn't include springs. So we are basically taking over any projects that came in through there that they can't handle and working on that.
1: There's still a lot going on. Well, how about coming back and visiting with us in a few weeks and keeping us up to date with what's going on, if there's something that you'd like to make sure we have an opportunity to tell everybody, because we'll tell everybody.
0: Okay, I'd be glad to do that. And I'd even be glad to do a thing where people called in and had a question. I don't know that I have answers for every question, but, you know, there's a lot of people out there who just want to know what's going on.
1: Thank you for what you guys have done so far and continue to do, and good luck.
0: Yeah, thank you very much to all of our partners, too. There are many partners. We're partnered with between maybe about 70 organizations.
1: Wow.
0: And I would also like to thank our funders, the American Red Cross, Dogwood Health Trust, AMY Wellness, United Way, and there are a few others.
1: Our guest today, Lisa Schultz of the Yancey Long-Term Recovery Group. 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Just go to where it says Community. 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Again, thanks to Lisa Schultz for visiting with us over the last couple of days, and thank you for listening to today's Community Close-Up. 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
2: It is time now for Gospel Hymn Time on WTOE. And along with some great music, we have Bible trivia questions. We're going to start off with that. What was Aquila's occupation? What does the name Israel mean? I bet you never thought about that. In the New Testament, who gave the history of the Jewish nation in defending himself before

0: the council, who said, quote, "Will you sweep away the righteous along with the wicked?" End quote. You think about or maybe look up one or two of those. We're going to start off with a word from one of our sponsors to whom we're very grateful and get straight on to that music I promised you.
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1: Well, we have enough time for another song or two, but let's go over those, the Bible trivia questions. What was Aguila's occupation? By the way, I am guessing about the pronunciation. Maybe I should spell that for you. A-Q-U-I-L-A. Although, if history serves me, he wouldn't have been using Latin letters to spell his name, so it's shot in the dark. He was a tent maker, according to Acts chapter 18. In the New Testament, who gave the history of the Jewish nation in defending himself before the council? Stephen did. Who said, "Will you sweep away the righteous along with the wicked?" Abraham asked that very good question. Thanks so much for joining me today. I'm Sarah Colley Jones, and I hope y'all had as much fun as I did. After the Statler Brothers and Amy Grant sing us out, we return to the music you grew up with on WTOE, 1470 AM and 101.1 FM, where we're always rolling the oldies.

0: News, I'm Michelle Franzen. At Dover Air Base in Delaware, President Trump attended the dignified transfer of four U.S. service members killed by Iranian attacks in Jordan and Iraq. ABC's Martha Raddatz is in Amman, Jordan, with family reaction.
1: The wife of 30-year-old Sergeant Michael Swinton of North Carolina telling ABC News he was an amazing husband and father to his two young children. The father of 25-year-old First Lieutenant Tyler Feehan tells ABC, "Our hearts are shattered," calling his son and the others who were killed our heroes.
0: Hostilities continue between the U.S. and Iran. President Trump now vowing to target bridges and power plants if Iran strikes ships in the Strait of Hormuz. The cyclosporiasis outbreak now impacting 41 states. The CDC says there are more than 11,000 cases nationwide. Federal testing continues. Since the source for the parasitic illness in five states originated in central Mexico, Taylor Farms, out of caution, issuing a voluntary recall for lettuce sourced there. This is ABC News. OpenAI confirms two of its advanced artificial intelligence models went rogue and attacked a digital library.
2: OpenAI says this happened during testing in a controlled environment, but the AI models managed to escape containment, connected to the internet, and hacked the library of computer code. A startup called Hugging Face. OpenAI is calling it an unprecedented cyber incident, and they're now reinforcing safeguards.
0: ABC's Hannah Batta. They're fast, quiet, and affordable, but as e-bike sales have surged, so have injuries.
3: One estimate puts the number of people hurt in e-bike accidents at 20,000 per year.
4: It's really disheartening.
3: Orthopedic trauma surgeon Hassan Mir sees it firsthand.
4: I'll spend a day operating on kids injured from e-bikes, and then on my way home from work, see more kids on e-bikes.
3: Riders age 10 to 14 make up the largest percentage of e-bike injuries.
0: ABC's Jim Ryan. I'm Michelle Franzen, ABC News.
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9: A fairly unsettled weather pattern will continue for the rest of the work week, so keep the umbrella handy. Scattered showers and thunderstorms around today. High temperatures will stay in the lower 70s. Tonight, showers and storms are likely. Temperatures tonight will fall into the lower 60s. And showers and thunderstorms are likely again on Thursday, and it's even cooler with high temperatures in the upper 60s. I'm meteorologist Amy Wilmoth in the NCN Weather Center.
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0: Doing their thing in Madison Square Garden right now. Bon Jovi and Always, also her Journey, and the Stones with Start Me Up. Today, 65, Mick, Brian, and Bill each fined about $6 in court in London after being found guilty of insulting behavior at a gas station. The three had all gone to the bathroom against a wall. The service station attendant had refused them to use the facilities. So, you know, when you got to go, you got to go. 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
4: A cold front approaching the area brings the opportunity for more rain. Scattered showers and thunderstorms are possible again today. High temperatures will stay in the lower 70s. Plan for showers and storms overnight tonight. It's pretty likely we have showers and storms tonight with temperatures in the low 60s. And showers and thunderstorms are likely again on Thursday, with high temperatures staying in the upper 60s. I'm meteorologist Amy Wilmuth in the NCN Weather Center.
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0: Watching the area brings the opportunity for more rain. Scattered showers and thunderstorms are possible again today. High temperatures will stay in the lower 70s. Plan for showers and storms overnight tonight. It's pretty likely we have showers and storms tonight with temperatures in the low 60s. And showers and thunderstorms are likely again on Thursday with high temperatures staying in the upper 60s. I'm meteorologist Amy Wilmuth in the NCN Weather Center.
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0: Don't Lose My Number and Phil Collins. It's Mackenzie following along with Jackie, the bald eagle featured on the Big Bear Eagle Nest Cam. She is known worldwide, unfortunately in critical condition after being rescued following an altercation with two sub-adult eagles. Severe anemia and kidney inflammation, but I guess she remains alert and is eating while receiving supportive treatment. Aw, Jackie, poor thing. Hopefully they find those two sub-adult eagles and arrest them.
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0: That song became the Cars' first top 20 hit in the U.S. Let's Go holds a unique place in music history. 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
1: ABC News, I'm Michelle Franzen. In Delaware, President Trump and top military leaders and families attended the dignified transfer at Dover Air Base for four U.S. service members killed in the Middle East last week, three service members killed in an Iranian attack Friday at a U.S. base in Jordan, a fourth service member was killed a day earlier in Iraq. Flag-draped caskets transferred from a military plane to special vans. ABC's Louis Martinez has more on the solemn ceremony.
2: The closing of the two doors of those two transfer vehicles, all done simultaneously, a lot of synchronicity taking place there by the two airmen who were closing it, again, symbolizing the dignity with which these remains of fallen service members are treated.
1: A state of emergency in West Virginia due to widespread flooding. National Guard members are being deployed along with swift water rescue teams to assist local responders. Heavy rain today could lead to severe flooding in both North Carolina and Virginia. This is ABC News. In Mississippi, the family of Nolan Wells released findings from an independent autopsy. The teen died following a boat trip with friends on July 4th weekend to Horn Island. Authorities say their initial investigation suggested that Wells drowned. Wells' family attorney, Benjamin Crump, says the cause of death remains undetermined pending the investigation. ABC's Alex Prochet has more.
3: Attorney Crump releasing these autopsy results and also pointing out the fact that there are missing organs here does put a significant amount of

0: pressure on Mississippi. Certainly, there's been a lot of attention, a growing national attention on this particular case and the transparency around it. Again, that is what the family is asking for, transparency in this investigation. And so they're hoping that the coroner does ultimately release those.
1: France says it recorded at least 5,700 more deaths than usual during a historic heat wave last month. Michelle Franz in ABC News.
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5: A fairly unsettled weather pattern will continue for the rest of the work week, so keep the umbrella handy. Scattered showers and thunderstorms around today. High temperatures will stay in the lower 70s. Tonight, showers and storms are likely. Temperatures tonight will fall into the lower 60s. And showers and thunderstorms are likely again on Thursday, and it's even cooler with high temperatures in the upper 60s. I'm meteorologist Amy Wilmoth in the NCN Weather Center.
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5: A cold front approaching the area brings the opportunity for more rain. Scattered showers and thunderstorms are possible again today. High temperatures will stay in the lower 70s. Plan for showers and storms overnight tonight. It's pretty likely we have showers and storms tonight with temperatures in the low 60s. And showers and thunderstorms are likely again on Thursday, with high temperatures staying in the upper 60s. I'm meteorologist Amy Wilmuth in the NCN Weather Center.
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0: 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And send her my love.

0: She's so cold in the Rolling Stones. Today, 65, they had to go. Mick, Brian, and Bill each fined about $6 in court in London after being found guilty of insulting behavior at a gas station. The three had all gone to the bathroom against a wall after the service station attendant refused them the use of the facilities.
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9: Well, good afternoon to you. It is Wednesday, the 22nd day of July. Happy birthday to Ivy Autry and Wade Briggs, to Donna L. Huskins and Adam McCoury, to Ramona McFalls and Sydney McIntosh, to Savannah Roberts, and to Sahara Lopez. Anyone else with a birthday or an anniversary today on this Wednesday, the 22nd day of the month of July, I hope it is a groovy day for you and for yours. This weekend coming, as always, there's lots and lots of things going on. So let me tell you about something that's going to happen on Friday, something that's going to happen on Saturday, and then something that's going to happen on Sunday, just to kind of spread it out a little bit. The My Life Center is having a giveaway on Friday, July 24th, 10 a.m. until 1 p.m. No early birds, please. Now, they're located behind the QP over in Burnsville at 112 Mercy Street. Now, they have got like diapers and wipes and supplies for children, things like that. Also, clothing. They've got some like little household items and things that have to do with families. Got it all together, and it's all free. They're going to have a giveaway. So check it out. And again, that's 112 Mercy Street behind the QP in Burnsville on Friday, July 24th, 10 a.m. until 1 p.m. So be sure to check that out. Then Saturday, the 25th, 6 until 8:30 p.m., 50th anniversary celebration of Toe River Arts continues. Art for Everyone is a free community art showcase. It's going to be on the Burnsville Town Square Saturday from 6 until 8:30 p.m., so check that out. Performances by William Ritter, Sam McKinney, Billy Jackson, and Solomon Masala, and also caricatures by Kit Sumi. So be sure to check that out on Saturday, Burnsville Town Square, 6 to 8:30 p.m. And then the Linville Falls Winery on Sunday, the 26th, from noon until 5, they're going to have a Christmas in July artisan market on the Red Barn Lawn. So don't miss that Sunday from noon to 5.
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0: Come on, take a ride. It's a free ride. Edgar Winter in Paradise City, Guns N' Roses. The Stones have great stories. The Beatles and so do Guns N' Roses. The wildest Appetite for Destruction stories at loudwire.com. It's Mackenzie. I'm out. Have a great Wednesday.
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1: ABC News, I'm Michelle Franz, and a solemn military service known as the Dignified Transfer took place at Dover Air Base earlier today in Delaware for the four U.S. service members killed in the Middle East this past weekend. President Trump and top Pentagon officials were on hand. Hostilities, meantime, between the U.S. and Iran intensifying for the second week. More from ABC's Louis Martinez.
2: What we've seen now is essentially a return to daily combat, and it's no longer a situation where Iran waits for the United States to attack. They have been carrying

0: ABC News, I'm Michelle Franz, and a solemn military service known as the Dignified Transfer took place at Dover Air Base earlier today in Delaware for the four U.S. service members killed in the Middle East this past weekend. President Trump and top Pentagon officials were on hand. Hostilities, meantime, between the U.S. and Iran intensifying for the second week. More from ABC's Louis Martinez.
1: What we've seen now is essentially a return to daily combat, and it's no longer a situation where Iran waits for the United States to attack. They have been carrying...
0: News, I'm Michelle Franz, and a solemn military service known as the Dignified Transfer took place at Dover Air Base earlier today in Delaware for the four U.S. service members killed in the Middle East this past weekend. President Trump and top Pentagon officials were on hand. Hostilities, meantime, between the U.S. and Iran intensifying for the second week. More from ABC's Louis Martinez.
1: What we've seen now is essentially a return to daily combat, and it's no longer a situation where Iran waits for the United States to attack. They have been carrying out daylight attacks
2: of their plans for just $15 a month for the first 3 months, including their top-tier unlimited data plan. No contracts, no commitments, just a great deal on a high-speed network with unlimited data from an American wireless company. Dial pound 250, say Mike Rowe, and let the savings begin.
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6: A fairly unsettled weather pattern will continue for the rest of the work week, so keep the umbrella handy. Scattered showers and thunderstorms around today. High temperatures will stay in the lower 70s. Tonight, showers and storms are likely. Temperatures tonight will fall into the lower 60s. And showers and thunderstorms are likely again on Thursday, and it's even cooler with high temperatures in the upper 60s. I'm meteorologist Amy Wilmoth in the NCN Weather Center.
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10: Got a great big giveaway to tell you about coming up on Friday, July the 24th, 10 a.m. until 1 p.m., no early birds, please. And this is at the My Life Center, which is behind the QP over in Burnsville. 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

Bon Jovi with Wanted Dead or Alive, Dan here. And in a few minutes, I want to tell you about a telecast that had surprisingly high ratings. At least I thought so. Right now, it's Boston with Rock and Roll Band.

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4: A cold front approaching the area brings the opportunity for more rain. Scattered showers and thunderstorms are possible again today. High temperatures will stay in the lower 70s. Plan for showers and storms overnight tonight. It's pretty likely we have showers and storms tonight with temperatures in the low 60s. And showers and thunderstorms are likely again on Thursday, with high temperatures staying in the upper 60s. I'm meteorologist Amy Wilmuth in the NCN Weather Center.
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7: Hey, it's Dan. I hope you're having a great hump day. Right now we have Modern English, and I melt with you.

0: New Order with Blue Monday. And here's a maddening stat. When it's all added up, the average person will waste a year of his or her life looking for stuff. And the top four items we look for are keys, wallets, the remote control, and our glasses. Yeah, I used to lose things all the time, but then I started going to a system. I put everything in the same spot every time now because I am sort of an absent-minded person. So I've kind of trained myself. When I walk in the front door, I put my wallet and my keys in the same spot. Now, if anybody ever moves my keys, I'm done. That's it. I'll never find them again. At that point, my car is a paperweight.
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4: 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Highway 19, east of Burnsville on the Asheville Highway. Phone 682-2118.

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0: Jackson Browne was stay, and Jackson Browne was part of an unusual musical performance. A couple days back, there was an event. It was actually three nights at the Hollywood Bowl celebrating filmmaker Wes Anderson and his soundtracks for his films. And Wes Anderson does seem to have pretty good taste in music for his movies. He's the director who did Rushmore, Royal Tenenbaums, Moonrise Kingdom, Darjeeling Limited, Grand Budapest Hotel, and they did an entire whole event kind of celebrating the music from those movies. And Jackson Browne, a big part of it.
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1: ABC News, I'm Michelle Franzen. A New York federal judge set the drug trafficking trial for Venezuela's ousted leader Nicolas Maduro and his wife for June of next year. ABC's Peter Haralambu says Maduro's attorneys are now trying to claim immunity.
2: The argument here is that he's protected by sovereign immunity as a head of state, that U.S. courts don't have the jurisdiction to try him on criminal offenses. And they've previewed this argument. They're also going to contest the military capture that led to his extradition. And we will see that motion probably sometime in September with oral argument in November. We'll see how that argument fares. Noriega tried to make the same argument when he was put on trial in the United States. It was rejected because the United States didn't officially recognize him as the head of Panama.
1: Tropical storm Bertha made landfall this afternoon in St. Bernard Parish, Louisiana. That storm weakening, but expected to rake the coastline as it moves west towards Texas with rainfall. And severe storms could also trigger flooding in parts of North Carolina and Virginia today. This is ABC News. In Northern California, a beloved bald eagle and Big Bear watched worldwide on a camera feed has suffered a critical injury.
3: A bald eagle named Jackie became an online sensation along with her partner Shadow as a live webcam has for years caught their nest activities, laying eggs and raising their baby bald eagles. But Jackie disappeared from the nest recently, leaving Shadow with their newest babies. She was found struggling in some water. Experts say she had been in a fight with other eagles. Jackie is at a rescue center now where her condition is said to be critical. The center says she has anemia and inflammation impacting her kidneys. Alex Stone, ABC News, Los Angeles.
1: Last month's heat wave in France led to a surge in deaths. The health ministry says 5,700 more people died than usual during a historic heat wave, with record-shattering temperatures from June 17th to July 2nd. Many areas don't have air conditioning to deal with the heat. Michelle Franzen, ABC News.
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8: A fairly unsettled weather pattern will continue for the rest of the work week, so keep the umbrella handy. Scattered showers and thunderstorms around today. High temperatures will stay in the lower 70s. Tonight, showers and storms are likely. Temperatures tonight will fall into the lower 60s. And showers and thunderstorms are likely again on Thursday, and it's even cooler with high temperatures in the upper 60s. I'm meteorologist Amy Wilmoth in the NCN Weather Center.
9: 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Registration 10 to 1. 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
4: A cold front approaching the area brings the opportunity for more rain. Scattered showers and thunderstorms are possible again today. High temperatures will stay in the lower 70s. Plan for showers and storms overnight tonight. It's pretty likely we have showers and storms tonight with temperatures in the low 60s. And showers and thunderstorms are likely again on Thursday, with high temperatures staying in the upper 60s. I'm meteorologist Amy Wilmuth in the NCN Weather Center.
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0: 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Phone 682-2118.
1: Hey, it's Dan. I hope your Wednesday is going smoothly. Right now we have Peter Gabriel with Sledgehammer.

0: Journey with Only the Young. And Italian authorities are claiming they seized $290 million worth of cocaine that was hidden in banana shipments. Wow. I, for one, would be very disappointed if I opened up a crate expecting bananas and there was cocaine in there. So disappointed. Ah, man. I was looking forward to those bananas. I was going to cut them up and put them in my Frosted Flakes. What am I going to do with all this cocaine? Ah, this day is ruined.
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9: Well, good afternoon to you. It is Wednesday, the 22nd day of July. Happy birthday to Ivy Autry and Wade Briggs, to Donna L. Huskins and Adam McCoury, to Ramona McFalls and Sydney McIntosh, to Savannah Roberts, and to Sahara Lopez. Anyone else with a birthday or an anniversary today on this Wednesday, the 22nd day of the month of July, I hope it is a groovy day for you and for yours. This weekend coming, as always, there's lots and lots of things going on. So let me tell you about something that's going to happen on Friday, something that's going to happen on Saturday, and then something that's going to happen on Sunday, just to kind of spread it out a little bit. The My Life Center is having a giveaway on Friday, July 24th, 10 a.m. until 1 p.m. No early birds, please. Now, they're located behind the QP over in Burnsville at 112 Mercy Street. Now, they have got like diapers and wipes and supplies for children, things like that. Also, clothing. They've got some like little household items and things that have to do with families. Got it all together, and it's all free. They're going to have a giveaway. So check it out. And again, that's 112 Mercy Street behind the QP in Burnsville on Friday, July 24th, 10 a.m. until 1 p.m. So be sure to check that out. Then Saturday, the 25th, 6 until 8:30 p.m., 50th anniversary celebration of Tow River Arts continues. Art for Everyone is a free community art showcase. It's going to be on the Burnsville Town Square Saturday from 6 until 8:30 p.m., so check that out. Performances by William Ritter, Sam McKinney, Billy Jackson, and Solomon Masala, and also caricatures by Kit Sumi. So be sure to check that out on Saturday, Burnsville Town Square, 6 to 8:30 p.m. And then the Linville Falls Winery on Sunday, the 26th, from noon until 5, they're going to have a Christmas in July artisan market on the Red Barn Lawn. So don't miss that Sunday from noon to 5.
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0: RoboCop TV show, and it'll register as an infomercial for one of those humanoid robots. People will be watching saying, I don't care how cheap these robot butlers get. I'm not buying one.
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Billy Idol with Cradle of Love. And there's a RoboCop TV series that Prime Video is making. Yeah, you know, my fear for that show is that it's not far enough away from reality now. Because when they made RoboCop in the 80s, it was sci-fi, man. It was like nothing we had. Now you could flip around, you see

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0: Storm Bertha making landfall in Louisiana today. That storm losing strength, but still packing a punch for possible flooding. And a state of emergency in West Virginia due to widespread flooding from yesterday's rains. This is ABC News. In California, it is day two of a preliminary hearing for David Burke. He's the singer known as David, is accused of murdering a teen last year. Prosecutors are trying to establish motive.
1: On the witness stand on day two of the hearing, David Burke's financial manager and a finance employee of the record company that signed Burke are testifying. Prosecutors are trying to establish that Burke had a huge financial motive to protect his career and that he killed 14-year-old Celeste Rivas to prevent her from exposing their sexual relationship and impacting that career. On Tuesday, prosecutors showed gruesome photos of the crime scene as they try to prove to the judge there's enough evidence to move to trial. Alex Stone, ABC News, Los Angeles.
0: Africa's top health body says more than 1,000 people have died in the Ebola outbreak in Congo. The World Health Organization says the true scale of cases could be 2 to 4 times larger for the rare but highly contagious disease. Michelle Franzen, ABC News.
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6: Keep the umbrella handy. It remains pretty unsettled for the next few days. Showers and storms are likely overnight tonight. We could have some pockets of heavy rain as well. Temperatures fall into the lower 60s. Plan for scattered showers and storms on Thursday. High temperatures will stay in the upper 60s. And then another round of showers and storms rolls in on Friday with high temperatures close to 70. I'm meteorologist Amy Wellmuth in the NCN Weather Center.
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All in Oaks with Maneater, and there's something that rock and roll fans might be commemorating today. You should know about. I'll tell you about that in a few minutes. Right now, it's Santana with Black Magic Woman.

0: Collective Soul and Shine. And rock legend Ozzy Osbourne passed away a year ago today, July 22nd, 2025. And if you want to remember Ozzy, his wife Sharon said you should just play music really loud. I guess that's what Ozzy's wishes were. You would say if you want to remember him, just play music really loud, maybe headbang a bit. So we'll try and get you some things to crank up if you want to do that. Nice tribute. I mean, I like that better than a moment of silence. It's a moment of loudness for Ozzy, or maybe a day of loudness. 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
4: Rain chances will continue for the rest of the work week. Showers and thunderstorms are likely tonight, and some of those storms could produce some heavy rain and some strong winds. Temperatures will fall into the lower 60s. We'll have showers and thunderstorms again on Thursday. Again, heavy rain is a possibility. Highs are in the upper 60s, and we'll still have scattered showers and storms Friday with highs near 70. I'm meteorologist Amy Wilmoth in the NCN Weather Center.
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6: 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Phone 682-2118.
0: Hey, it's Dan. I hope you're having a great hump day. Right now we have Van Halen and Why Can't This Be Love?

0: Tom Petty and Don't Come Around Here No More. And a recent survey finds that 7 out of 10 people admit to eavesdropping. Yeah, I'm not an eavesdropper. I'm not in that majority. I think part of it is I'm not very sneaky. You know, I'm not very graceful. I make a lot of noise. I'm not good at sneaking up on people. And at this point, I don't even know if I know how to eavesdrop. I'd probably end up doing it very theatrically. I'd be leaning toward a door with my hand to my ear, twirling my mustache. Not a great look.
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3: At a news conference, attorney Ben Crump says an independent autopsy of Nolan Wells found unexplained redness on the back of Wells' head, but no fractures or clear cause of death.
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2: At a news conference, attorney Ben Crump says an independent autopsy of Nolan Wells found unexplained redness on the back of Wells' head, but no fractures or clear cause of death.
3: Dr. Roger Mitchell said that the focal area of red discoloration in the soft tissue of the back of the head.
2: No fractures or clear cause of death.
3: Dr. Roger Mitchell said that the focal area of red discoloration in the soft tissue of the back of the head. The obstipus.
2: Override Governor Josh Stein's veto of a bill requiring many state agencies cooperate more closely with ICE. 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
1: ABC News, I'm Michelle Franzen. Residents along the Gulf Coast taking cover after Tropical Storm Bertha made landfall near St. Bernard Parish in Louisiana. ABC's Victor Okindo is in New Orleans.
2: We are feeling the brunt of it right now. I'm sure you can hear it. The strongest wind and rain by far. We are right along Lake Pontchartrain. It is right across the street over there. Police keeping us on this side for the time being. But as you look at the lake, that surf, it is being kicked right up and over onto Lakeshore Drive. And as you look at the street itself, there is a little bit of storm surge and some coastal flooding. That is what we have been watching for all day here in this part of Louisiana.
1: President Trump attended the dignified transfer at Dover Air Base today in Delaware for the four U.S. service members killed in the Middle East this week. Hostilities between the U.S. and Iran intensifying for a second week. In California, it's day two of a preliminary hearing for David Burke, the singer known as David, accused of murdering a teen last year. He denies the allegations. This is ABC News. Cases of cyclosporiasis are surging again in Michigan and 40 other states. The CDC confirming 11,000 cases nationwide. Here's ABC's Yuri Benedow.
3: While health officials have linked some of these cases to shredded iceberg lettuce served at Taco Bell restaurants in five states, they are looking into other potential sources as well. Taylor Farms has issued a voluntary recall of all their iceberg lettuce grown in central Mexico. Those products went to American food distributors, fast food chains, and grocery stores. All now working to ensure those products are pulled from the supply chain.
1: Texas Governor Greg Abbott ordering state agencies to investigate birth tourism.
4: So-called birth tourism involves women traveling to the United States in order to give birth to a child who is automatically a U.S. citizen.

0: Prison. Governor Greg Abbott says two Texas hospitals were advertising birth packages in Mexico. He calls that an abuse of immigration laws, adding that, quote, U.S. citizenship is not for sale.
1: ABC's Jim Ryan. I'm Michelle Franzen, ABC News.
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6: Keep the umbrella handy. It remains pretty unsettled for the next few days. Showers and storms are likely overnight tonight. We could have some pockets of heavy rain as well. Temperatures fall into the lower 60s. Plan for scattered showers and storms on Thursday. High temperatures will stay in the upper 60s. And then another round of showers and storms rolls in on Friday with high temperatures close to 70. I'm meteorologist Amy Wellmuth in the NCN Weather Center.
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9: 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And this is at the My Life Center, which is behind the QP over in Burnsville. 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
10: 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Oh, sorry. You were hoping for money, weren't you? 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

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Dan here. And in a few minutes, I want to tell you why the World Cup kind of annoyed the NFL players. But right now, it's Huey Lewis in the news with If This Is It.

0: Asia, and only time will tell. And the NFL players seem to be a bit annoyed about the World Cup having grass at all these NFL stadiums. So there's these stadiums that have artificial turf for the football season, but FIFA and the World Cup demanded grass, and so the stadiums were like, no problem. So the NFL players are like, hold on a second. When we say grass, you say it's impossible. The soccer players say grass, you're like, what type? They may have a point there. 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
5: Rain chances will continue for the rest of the work week. Showers and thunderstorms are likely tonight, and some of those storms could produce some heavy rain and some strong winds. Temperatures will fall into the lower 60s. We'll have showers and thunderstorms again on Thursday. Again, heavy rain is a possibility. Highs are in the upper 60s, and we'll still have scattered showers and storms Friday with highs near 70. I'm meteorologist Amy Wilmoth in the NCN Weather Center.
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0: The Pretenders would time the Avenger. A Michelin-starred restaurant in South Korea is in trouble because they were using ants as a garnish for over 4 years on purpose. They're putting ants on things, which is not allowed. Yeah, that'd be bizarre. I can't imagine being at a restaurant saying, waiter, there's an ant in my soup. And the waiter's response being, yes, you're welcome.
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0: Chicago are feeling stronger every day. I guess there's a Snoop Dogg movie now in the works that's expected to be released in 2027. A biopic about Snoop Dogg. I don't know. Is he old enough to have a biopic? I would feel offended if somebody made a biopic, because I think when you make the biopic, it means you assume the person is not going to accomplish anything more that's going to be left out of the movie. You know, you expect the movie to last. Like, eh, there's nothing else that we have to add in there. If I was Snoop Dogg, I'd be saying, hold on a second. Did I miss my funeral? Was I not invited? Am I dead? No, we're not doing a biopic, but they're doing a biopic.
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0: 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But if it did, whoa, what a plot twist. 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
1: ABC News, I'm Michelle Franzen. Tropical Storm Bertha making landfall in St. Bernard Parish, east of New Orleans in Louisiana. Governor Jeff Landry says it is a welcome break.
2: The storm is likely not to produce the type of rainfall or wind event that it could have.
1: The storm is losing some steam. Officials say residents, though, should remain vigilant and that the storm could troll the coastline with heavy rain, severe flooding, and damaging winds as it moves toward Texas in the coming days. In Delaware, President Trump and top military leaders gathered for the dignified transfer at Dover Air Base today for the four U.S. service members killed in the Middle East. Three of those service members have been identified. One has not yet been positively identified. ID'd. Fast food chain Chick-fil-A says the recent cyber attack in June likely exposed personal information of its loyalty account holders. The data includes names, email, and phone information in the last four digits of some credit cards. The company says it took immediate security measures. This is ABC News. In California, the preliminary hearing continues for David Burke. The singer, known as David, is accused of murdering a teen last year. Prosecutors trying to establish a motive.
3: On the witness stand on day two of the hearing, David Burke's financial manager and a finance employee of the record company that signed Burke are testifying. Prosecutors are trying to establish that Burke had a huge financial motive to protect his career and that he killed 14-year-old Celeste Rivas to prevent her from exposing their sexual relationship and impacting that career. On Tuesday, prosecutors showed gruesome photos of the crime scene as they try to prove to the judge there's enough evidence to move to trial. Alex Stone, ABC News, Los Angeles.
1: Last month's heat wave in France led to a surge in deaths. The health ministry says 5,700 more people died than usual during the historic heat with record-shattering temperatures from June 17th to July 2nd. I'm Michelle Franzen, ABC News.
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8: Keep the umbrella handy. It remains pretty unsettled for the next few days. Showers and storms are likely overnight tonight. We could have some pockets of heavy rain as well. Temperatures fall into the lower 60s. Plan for scattered showers and storms on Thursday. High temperatures will stay in the upper 60s. And then another round of showers and storms rolls in on Friday with high temperatures close to 70. I'm meteorologist Amy Wellmuth in the NCN Weather Center.
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0: Men at Work with Down Under. Dan here. And in a few minutes, I want to tell you about a very wealthy celebrity who got married. Right now, it's ZZ Top with LaGrange.
1: Rumors spreading around in that Texas town. About to check outside again. You know what I'm talking about. 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They got a lot of nice girls.

0: Jesus Jones with Right Here, Right Now. And YouTuber Mr. Beast got married, so I guess there's now a Mrs. Beast. That guy, Mr. Beast, is supposedly worth $2.6 billion, which I don't understand. I don't really know who he is. My nephew was explaining this to me a few months ago. He's nine, and he's like, he's this guy, and he makes challenge videos, and he gives away money. And I was like, I don't get it. How is he worth $2.6 billion? Math isn't mathing for me, but I guess he's very wealthy. The 2026 NFL Flag Championships, presented by Toyota, are headed to Westfield, Indiana. 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
5: Rain chances will continue for the rest of the work week. Showers and thunderstorms are likely tonight, and some of those storms could produce some heavy rain and some strong winds. Temperatures will fall into the lower 60s. We'll have showers and thunderstorms again on Thursday. Again, heavy rain is a possibility. Highs are in the upper 60s, and we'll still have scattered showers and storms Friday with highs near 70. I'm meteorologist Amy Wilmoth in the NCN Weather Center.
6: Got a great big giveaway to tell you about coming up on Friday, July the 24th, 10 a.m. until 1 p.m., no early birds, please. And this is at the My Life Center, which is behind the QP over in Burnsville. The address is 112 Mercy Street. 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And this is at the My Life Center, which is behind the QP over in Burnsville. 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

0: The year, 1972. The location, Bellevue, Washington. A young woman named Ann Wilson formed a band with guitarist Roger Fisher and bassist Steve Fawson. 2 years later, her little sister Nancy joined. They named their band Heart. And the rest, as they say, is rock and roll history. Six top 10 albums, 20 hit singles, from Magic Man,
1: I'm a magic man,
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0: Phil Collins in One More Night. And apparently Phil Collins is feeling a lot better than he has in a while. He did an interview just recently where he talked about how he has a few things. He has a few bits of new music that he has yet to release. And he has ideas for other things that he has not recorded. But he said he has a basement recording studio that he no longer avoids. And he said when he was in the worst of his health, which was the last few years here, he was avoiding the studio and really not up for doing anything. Now the door is open for Phil Collins to maybe do some music.
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0: Elton John with Tiny Dancer. And I was reading about Elton John's favorite sandwich. So apparently his go-to sandwich when he wants a sandwich is bacon, bread, and butter. That's it. I don't know about that one. That does not sound particularly great to me. Especially because bacon has its own fat. And then you're going to put butter on top of that, and that's it, inside of bread. Now, it is worth noting that he uses back bacon, which is more popular in the UK, which is not as fatty as American bacon, but still.
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2: ABC News, I'm Mike Dubusky. Tropical storm Bertha is weakening as it moves west across Louisiana after it made landfall earlier this afternoon. Governor Jeff Landry says the storm isn't the worst they've seen, but it still should be taken seriously.
3: It doesn't take a major hurricane to do major damage in communities in Louisiana. So today's forecast is encouraging. But it doesn't mean that we should be complacent.
2: President Trump was at Dover Air Force Base to attend the dignified transfer of those four U.S. service members killed in the Middle East last week.
4: Oh, it's very tough to watch, to be honest with you. I think it's the toughest thing I do. If anything, I do all this stuff, but I think it's the toughest thing I do.
2: Trump also used the event to defend the war in Iran, claiming that all of the fallen soldiers had echoed his war claims. Right now, the U.S. military is launching its 12th straight night of attacks on Iranian targets. This is ABC News. A beloved bald eagle from Big Bear, California, is in the fight of her life. ABC's Alex Stone has the story.
5: A bald eagle named Jackie became an online sensation, along with her partner Shadow, as a live webcam has for years caught their nest activities, laying eggs and raising their baby bald eagles. But Jackie disappeared from the nest recently, leaving Shadow with their newest babies. She was found struggling in some water. Experts say she had been in a fight with other eagles. Jackie is at a rescue center now where her condition is said to be critical. The center says she has anemia and inflammation impacting her kidneys. Alex Stone, ABC News, Los Angeles.
2: And an unusual public science project in Warsaw, Poland. Volunteers armed with chisels and brushes are working in the city's science center to chip away at a rock encasing the bones of a massive prehistoric amphibian. Mike Dubusky, ABC News.
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